Me. Welcome along if you've just found us. This is Southdown Radio with news, weather and travel every 30 minutes, 24 hours a day, including tide times, world news on the hour, local news on the half hour. 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
1: A man accused over a shooting at a crowded Hove pub has told a jury his co-defendant fired the gun. Memis Kalmus said Carlos Cassidy fired two shots from his car outside the Poets Ale and Smokehouse in April. Both men deny possessing an imitation firearm with intent. The trial continues. Plans to fence off the whole of Beacon Hill Nature Reserve for sheep grazing appear to have been dropped following objections. Almost 900 people signed a petition against the proposals, which would have required dogs to be kept on leads. Rottingdean Parish Council says the plans have now been withdrawn. The distinctive Brighton blue colour is being dropped from restored seafront ironwork because of the cost. The council is instead using the closest standard colour on projects, including Madeira Terrace and restored lamp columns. It says the specialist coating is longer lasting and closely matches the turquoise used on the seafront for around a century. In local sports, Sussex have ended their county championship season with a 197-run victory over Hampshire. Tom Haynes made 130 before Sussex declared on 319 for 9, setting Hampshire 436 to win. Tom Price took 5 wickets as Hampshire were bowled out for 238, leaving Sussex third in Division 1. There's more local news for Brighton and Hove at southdownradio.co.uk. Travel, weather and tide times next.
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1: Travel News. Ovingdean Road is closed between Long Hill Road and Greenways for electricity work. In Hove, Adelaide Crescent remains closed northbound between Kingsway and Palmyra Square, with temporary lights on Hangleton Way near Spencer Avenue. On the trains, the main routes from Brighton and Hove are expected to run normally, but there are changes on the Brighton main line this weekend. Engineering work will affect some journeys between Brighton and Three Bridges on Sunday, with replacement buses on some early services. As always, you're advised to double-check journey times and the latest service updates before you travel. The weather for Brighton and Hove overnight tonight, staying cloudy and dry, down to 17 degrees, and cloudy and dry on Saturday as well, the maximum Saturday afternoon, 19. After the low tide at 22.01 at 1 metre, the next high tide at the Palace Pier is at 4.16 at 5.2 metres. That's the latest from South Down Radio. The next news in half an hour.

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If you've just found us, we are Southdown Radio, the new radio station for Brighton and Hove. Maybe you've been listening over the last few weeks. We'd love to know what you think. 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

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If you've just joined us, you're listening to Southdown Radio, the sound of the city, with more now from the Southdown Radio Job Search. And a company in Brighton is looking for an assistant project manager to work on major water infrastructure projects. It's a full-time job paying between £40,000 and £50,000 a year, and the closing date is the 17th of October. Full details in the job search at southdownradio.co.uk.

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2: Been charged with engaging in conduct in preparation of acts of terrorism, including against Reform UK leader Nigel Farage. Counter-terrorism police say 28-year-old Joshua Carey from Rotherham in South Yorkshire was charged relating to activity between May 2024 and July this year. He's due to appear at Westminster Magistrates Court on the 7th of October. G7 leaders have agreed to release up to 100 million barrels of petroleum reserves within 4 months. French President Emmanuel Macron says that they've agreed to take no measures to restrict the exchange of energy and petroleum products between partner countries. It comes amid concerns about diesel supply as prices reach £2 a litre for the first time. Two Iranian men have been charged over an alleged plot to target the Jewish community in the Manchester area ahead of Yom Kippur. Counter-terrorism police say 26-year-old Salem Ahmadiyan from Liverpool and 34-year-old Rahman Salehi from Salford are charged with engaging in conduct in preparation for terrorist acts. Both men have been remanded in custody to appear at Westminster Magistrates Court tomorrow. Zap Polanski claims the Green Party's electoral victories push Labour towards a more progressive governing agenda.
3: And last May, London turned green. The amazing Zoe and Liam and all of our new council leaders with their historic victories. And of course, it wasn't just London. Every corner of this country, Greens elected.
2: The Green Party leaders called for controls to hold down the costs of rent across the country at their conference. Mr. Polanski is standing in the Holborn and St. Pancras parliamentary by-election with the aim of winning the seat previously held by Sir Keir Starmer. And the palm houses at the Royal Botanic Garden in Edinburgh have reopened after 5 years. The 19th century glass houses were closed in 2021 so that restoration work could be carried out. From Radio News Hub, I'm Lucy Gorman-Lee.
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7: Ovingdean Road is closed between Long Hill Road and Greenways for electricity work. In Hove, Adelaide Crescent remains closed northbound between Kingsway and Palmyra Square, with temporary lights on Hangleton Way near Spencer Avenue. On the trains, the main routes from Brighton and Hove are expected to run normally, but there are changes on the Brighton main line this weekend. Engineering work will affect some journeys between Brighton and Three Bridges on Sunday, with replacement buses on some early services. As always, you're advised to double-check journey times and the latest service updates before you travel. The weather for Brighton and Hove overnight tonight, staying cloudy and dry, down to 17 degrees, and cloudy and dry on Saturday as well, the maximum Saturday afternoon, 19. After the low tide at 22.01 at 1 metre, the next high tide at the Palace Pier is at 4.16 at 5.2 metres. That's the latest from South Down Radio. The next news in half

Welcome along. If you've just found us, this is Southdown Radio with news, weather and travel every 30 minutes, 24 hours a day, including tide times, world news on the hour, local news on the half hour. 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

Welcome along. If you've just joined us, hope you're enjoying the sound of the city. This is Southdown Radio. And a reminder, the West Hill Tavern in Brighton hosts its weekly pub quiz every Wednesday night with music rounds, prizes and plenty of laughs. It starts at 8 o'clock in the evening. Booking is recommended. And don't forget, if you'd like to add an event to the Southdown Radio events diary, just email events@southdownradio.co.uk.

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1: A Brighton man's been arrested on suspicion of illegal money lending following a raid in the Elm Grove area. The 43-year-old is being questioned by the England illegal money lending team. Electronic devices were also seized during the operation, which involved Sussex Police and the council's trading standards team. Plans to build almost 500 homes on the former Brighton Gasworks site have been paused. Developer Barclay Homes is reviewing the scheme because of rising costs and reduced demand. Demolition of the former gasworks and initial work on the site is still expected to begin next spring. The owner of Brighton nightclub Revenge has called on the council to do more to support the city's LGBT nightlife. It follows the recent closures of R Bar and Charles Street Tap after more than 20 years in business. The council says work is already underway on a wider strategy for Brighton and Hove's nighttime economy. In local sports, Sussex have ended their county championship season with a 197-run victory over Hampshire. Tom Haynes made 130 before Sussex declared on 319 for 9, setting Hampshire 436 to win. Tom Price took 5 wickets as Hampshire were bowled out for 238, leaving Sussex third in Division 1. You'll find more of this morning's local news stories for Brighton and Hove at southdownradio.co.uk. Travel, weather and tide times next.
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1: Travel News. In Shoreham, temporary lights are in place on Buckingham Road between Mill Lane and Roslyn Road for gasworks. And there are temporary lights on Southall Avenue in Brighton, at the Avenue and on Hangleton Way in Hove near Spencer Avenue. On the trains, the main routes from Brighton and Hove are expected to run normally, but there are changes on the Brighton main line this weekend. Engineering work will affect some journeys between Brighton and Three Bridges on Sunday, with replacement buses on some early services. As always, you're advised to double-check journey times and the latest service updates before you travel. The weather for Brighton and Hove overnight tonight, staying cloudy and dry, down to 17 degrees, and cloudy and dry on Saturday as well, the maximum Saturday afternoon, 19. After the low tide at 22.01 at 1 metre, the next high tide at the Palace Pier is at 4.16 at 5.2 metres. That's the latest from Southdown Radio. The next news in half an hour.

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1: 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In 2024, it was 700. 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Like James, who stored his rucksack and sleeping bag so he could work. Like TJ, who came out of prison to find he'd lost everything, except his precious belongings. 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
1: The man accused of murdering Anne Widdecombe has also been charged with a terror plot against Reform UK leader Nigel Farage. Counter-terrorism policing say 28-year-old Joshua Kerry from Rotherham in South Yorkshire was charged relating to activity between May 2024 and July this year. Police say it's after a hugely intensive and complex investigation. Kerry is due to appear at Westminster Magistrates Court on the 7th of October. Manchester City have appealed against a judgment that they broke financial rules. An independent commission found the club guilty in a report released earlier this week. The FA say the decision has significant implications for the integrity of the game. Zach Polanski's called for a triple lock style guarantee for private renters at his party's conference.
2: 19-year-olds who can't afford student housing, so they're living with their parents and commuting to uni. But they're missing lectures because they can't afford the bus in and out. Missing out on living with strangers who could have become friends for life.
1: The Green Party leader also says there should be an end to fear and uncertainty in the rental market. There's warnings that schools need to be better prepared to deal with cyber attacks, but they're getting better at recovering from them. Ofqual says the number of cyber incidents are down, but there still needs to be more robust measures in place. Their spokesperson is Amanda Swan.
3: Cybersecurity isn't just an IT issue. It's a leadership responsibility. And having regular backups and a clear response plan can make a significant difference in helping organisations recover when things go wrong.
1: South East Water's announced an expansion to its current hose pipe ban. It now covers all of their customers, including the vulnerable. And this year's Strictly stars will hit the dance floor for Movie Week. Routines will be based on a range of films, including The Devil Wears Prada and The Godfather. That's the latest from Radio News Hub. I'm Lucy Gorman-Lee.
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5: Travel News. Hoving Dean Road is closed between Long Hill Road and Greenways for electricity work. In Hove, Adelaide Crescent remains closed northbound between Kingsway and Palmyra Square, with temporary lights on Hangleton Way near Spencer Avenue. On the trains, the main routes from Brighton and Hove are expected to run normally, but there are changes on the Brighton main line this weekend. Engineering work will affect some journeys between Brighton and Three Bridges on Sunday, with replacement buses on some early services. As always, you're advised to double-check journey times and the latest service updates before you travel. The weather for Brighton and Hove overnight tonight, staying cloudy and dry, down to 17 degrees, and cloudy and dry on Saturday as well, the maximum Saturday afternoon, 19. After the low tide at 22.01 at 1 metre, the next high tide at the Palace Pier is at 4.16 at 5.2 metres. That's the latest from Southdown Radio. The next news in half an hour.

Welcome along if you've just found us. 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
1: A Brighton man's been charged with failing to comply with an order made under the Counter-Terrorism Act. Abu Baker Deghayes has been subject to a terrorist notification order since 2022, requiring him to provide police with certain personal information. The charge follows an investigation by Counter-Terrorism Policing South East. 18 months of roadworks are set to begin on the A259 through Hove as part of a new cycle lane scheme. The work will run from 4th Avenue to the city's western boundary and include new pavements, crossings and bus stops. The council says access to homes and businesses will be maintained throughout. Plans to fence off the whole of Beacon Hill Nature Reserve for sheep grazing appear to have been dropped following objections. Almost 900 people signed a petition against the proposals, which would have required dogs to be kept on leads. Rottingdean Parish Council says the plans have now been withdrawn. In local sport, Sussex have ended their county championship season with a 197-run victory over Hampshire. Tom Haynes made 130 before Sussex declared on 319 for 9, setting Hampshire 436 to win. Tom Price took 5 wickets as Hampshire were bowled out for 238, leaving Sussex third in Division 1. There's more local news for Brighton and Hove at southdownradio.co.uk. Travel, weather and tide times next.
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1: Travel. Hovingdean Road is closed between Long Hill Road and Greenways for electricity work. In Hove, Adelaide Crescent remains closed northbound between Kingsway and Palmyra Square, with temporary lights on Hangleton Way near Spencer Avenue. On the trains, the main routes from Brighton and Hove are expected to run normally, but there are changes on the Brighton main line this weekend. Engineering work will affect some journeys between Brighton and Three Bridges on Sunday, with replacement buses on some early services. As always, you're advised to double-check journey times and the latest service updates before you travel. The weather for Brighton and Hove overnight tonight, staying cloudy and dry, down to 17 degrees, and cloudy and dry on Saturday as well, the maximum Saturday afternoon, 19. After the low tide at 22.01 at 1 metre, the next high tide at the Palace Pier is at 4.16 at 5.2 metres. That's the latest from South Down Radio. The next news in half an hour.

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You're listening to Southdown Radio with another case now from the Southdown Radio Police File. And Sussex Police have released CCTV images after around £5,000 worth of items were stolen from Trend Man in Ship Street, Brighton. A window was smashed during the break-in at around 10 to 2 in the morning on Friday, the 11th of September. You can see images now in the police file. And if you can help Sussex Police with any information, get in touch via the police file at southdownradio.co.uk.

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2: Been charged with engaging in conduct in preparation of acts of terrorism, including against Reform UK leader Nigel Farage. Counter-terrorism police say 28-year-old Joshua Carey from Rotherham in South Yorkshire was charged relating to activity between May 2024 and July this year. He's due to appear at Westminster Magistrates Court on the 7th of October. G7 leaders have agreed to release up to 100 million barrels of petroleum reserves within 4 months. French President Emmanuel Macron says that they've agreed to take no measures to restrict the exchange of energy and petroleum products between partner countries. It comes amid concerns about diesel supply as prices reach £2 a litre for the first time. Two Iranian men have been charged over an alleged plot to target the Jewish community in the Manchester area ahead of Yom Kippur. Counter-terrorism police say 26-year-old Salem Ahmadiyan from Liverpool and 34-year-old Rahman Salehi from Salford are charged with engaging in conduct in preparation for terrorist acts. Both men have been remanded in custody to appear at Westminster Magistrates Court tomorrow. Zat Polanski claims the Green Party's electoral victories push Labour towards a more progressive governing agenda.
3: And last May, London turned green. The amazing Zoe and Liam and all of our new council leaders with their historic victories. And of course, it wasn't just London. Every corner of this country, Greens elected.
2: The Green Party leaders called for controls to hold down the costs of rent across the country at their conference. Mr. Polanski is standing in the Holborn and St. Pancras parliamentary by-election with the aim of winning the seat previously held by Sir Keir Starmer. And the palm houses at the Royal Botanic Garden in Edinburgh have reopened after 5 years. The 19th century glass houses were closed in 2021 so that restoration work could be carried out. From Radio News Hub, I'm Lucy Gorman-Lee.
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5: Travel News. In Shoreham, temporary lights are in place on Buckingham Road between Mill Lane and Roslyn Road for gas works. And there are temporary lights on Southall Avenue in Brighton, at the Avenue and on Hangleton Way in Hove near Spencer Avenue. On the train, services are expected to run normally on the main routes from Brighton and Hove, but engineering work will affect the Brighton main line on Sunday. Some early journeys between Brighton and Three Bridges will use replacement buses, and Gatwick Express will also run an amended timetable. As always, you're advised to double-check journey times and the latest service updates before you travel. The weather for Brighton and Hove, staying cloudy and dry today. The maximum temperature this afternoon, 19 degrees. After the low tide at 10:29 at 1.3 metres, the next high tide at the Palace Pier is at 16:44 at 5 metres. That's the latest from Southdown Radio. The next news in half an hour.

Welcome along. If you've just found us, this is Southdown Radio with news, weather and travel every 30 minutes, 24 hours a day, including tide times, world news on the hour, local news on the half hour. 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
1: A former Brighton and Hove council manager is facing charges of arson with intent to endanger life and burglary. Terry Bridgewater is accused of setting three fires at Manhattan Court in Brighton and burgling his elderly mother-in-law's home. The 47-year-old has been released on conditional bail ahead of a further court hearing. The distinctive Brighton blue colour is being dropped from restored seafront ironwork because of the cost. The council is instead using the closest standard colour on projects, including Madeira Terrace and restored lamp columns. It says the specialist coating is longer lasting and closely matches the turquoise used on the seafront for around a century. Plans to build almost 500 homes on the former Brighton Gasworks site have been paused. Developer Barclay Homes is reviewing the scheme because of rising costs and reduced demand. Demolition of the former gasworks and initial work on the site is still expected to begin next spring. In local sport, Sussex have ended their county championship season with a 197-run victory over Hampshire. Tom Haynes made 130 before Sussex declared on 319 for 9, setting Hampshire 436 to win. Tom Price took 5 wickets as Hampshire were bowled out for 238, leaving Sussex third in Division 1. You'll find more of this morning's local news stories for Brighton and Hove at southdownradio.co.uk. Travel, weather and tide times next.
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1: Travel News. Ovingdean Road is closed between Long Hill Road and Greenways for electricity work. In Hove, Adelaide Crescent remains closed northbound between Kingsway and Palmyra Square, with temporary lights on Hangleton Way near Spencer Avenue. On the train, services are expected to run normally on the main routes from Brighton and Hove, but engineering work will affect the Brighton main line on Sunday. Some early journeys between Brighton and Three Bridges will use replacement buses, and Gatwick Express will also run an amended timetable. As always, you're advised to double-check journey times and the latest service updates before you travel. The weather for Brighton and Hove, staying cloudy and dry today. The maximum temperature this afternoon, 19 degrees. After the low tide at 10:29 at 1.3 metres, the next high tide at the Palace Pier is at 16:44 at 5 metres. That's the latest from Southdown Radio. The next news in half an hour.

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If you've just joined us, you're listening to Southdown Radio, the sound of the city, with more now from the Southdown Radio Job Search. And a company in Brighton is looking for an assistant project manager to work on major water infrastructure projects. It's a full-time job paying between £40,000 and £50,000 a year, and the closing date is the 17th of October. 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
1: The man accused of murdering Anne Widdecombe has also been charged with a terror plot against Reform UK leader Nigel Farage. Counter-terrorism policing say 28-year-old Joshua Kerry from Rotherham in South Yorkshire was charged relating to activity between May 2024 and July this year. Police say it's after a hugely intensive and complex investigation. Kerry is due to appear at Westminster Magistrates Court on the 7th of October. Manchester City have appealed against a judgment that they broke financial rules. An independent commission found the club guilty in a report released earlier this week. The FA say the decision has significant implications for the integrity of the game. Zach Polanski's called for a triple lock style guarantee for private renters at his party's conference.
2: 19-year-olds who can't afford student housing, so they're living with their parents and commuting to uni. But they're missing lectures because they can't afford the bus in and out. Missing out on living with strangers who could have become friends for life.
1: The Green Party leader also says there should be an end to fear and uncertainty in the rental market. There's warnings that schools need to be better prepared to deal with cyber attacks, but they're getting better at recovering from them. Ofqual says the number of cyber incidents are down, but there still needs to be more robust measures in place. Their spokesperson is Amanda Swan.
3: Cybersecurity isn't just an IT issue. It's a leadership responsibility. And having regular backups and a clear response plan can make a significant difference in helping organisations recover when things go wrong.
1: South East Water's announced an expansion to its current hose pipe ban. It now covers all of their customers, including the vulnerable. And this year's Strictly stars will hit the dance floor for Movie Week. Routines will be based on a range of films, including The Devil Wears Prada and The Godfather. That's the latest from Radio News Hub. I'm Lucy Gorman-Lee.
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6: Travel News. Hoving Dean Road is closed between Long Hill Road and Greenways for electricity work. In Hove, Adelaide Crescent remains closed northbound between Kingsway and Palmyra Square, with temporary lights on Hangleton Way near Spencer Avenue. On the train, services are expected to run normally on the main routes from Brighton and Hove, but engineering work will affect the Brighton main line on Sunday. Some early journeys between Brighton and Three Bridges will use replacement buses, and Gatwick Express will also run an amended timetable. As always, you're advised to double-check journey times and the latest service updates before you travel. The weather for Brighton and Hove, staying cloudy and dry today. The maximum temperature this afternoon, 19 degrees. After the low tide at 10:29 at 1.3 metres, the next high tide at the Palace Pier is at 16:44 at 5 metres. That's the latest from Southdown Radio. 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

Welcome along. If you've just found us, this is Southdown Radio with news, weather and travel every 30 minutes, 24 hours a day, including tide times, world news on the hour, local news on the half hour. 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
1: It was just another day, a familiar drive through familiar country. But then, just around the corner, came the unexpected. He'd let his speed creep a little too high as he approached a bend, and he was no longer driving at the right speed for the road. The scary thing is, he didn't even realize driving even a little too fast for the situation is a major cause of collisions, especially on country roads where you don't know what's around the corner. Think. Don't let your speed creep.

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2: A man accused over a shooting at a crowded Hove pub has told a jury his co-defendant fired the gun. Memis Kalmus said Carlos Cassidy fired two shots from his car outside the Poets Ale and Smokehouse in April. Both men deny possessing an imitation firearm with intent. The trial continues. The owner of Brighton nightclub Revenge has called on the council to do more to support the city's LGBT nightlife. It follows the recent closures of R Bar and Charles Street Tap after more than 20 years in business. The council says work is already underway on a wider strategy for Brighton and Hove's nighttime economy. 18 months of roadworks are set to begin on the A259 through Hove as part of a new cycle lane scheme. The work will run from 4th Avenue to the city's western boundary and include new pavements, crossings and bus stops. The council says access to homes and businesses will be maintained throughout. In local sport, Sussex have ended their county championship season with a 197-run victory over Hampshire. Tom Haynes made 130 before Sussex declared on 319 for 9, setting Hampshire 436 to win. Tom Price took 5 wickets as Hampshire were bowled out for 238, leaving Sussex third in Division 1. There's more local news for Brighton and Hove at southdownradio.co.uk. Travel, weather and tide times next.
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2: Travel News. In Shoreham, temporary lights are in place on Buckingham Road between Mill Lane and Roslyn Road for gas works. And there are temporary lights on Southall Avenue in Brighton, at the Avenue and on Hangleton Way in Hove near Spencer Avenue. On the train, services are expected to run normally on the main routes from Brighton and Hove, but engineering work will affect the Brighton main line on Sunday. Some early journeys between Brighton and Three Bridges will use replacement buses, and Gatwick Express will also run an amended timetable. As always, you're advised to double-check journey times and the latest service updates before you travel. The weather for Brighton and Hove, staying cloudy and dry today. The maximum temperature this afternoon, 19 degrees. After the low tide at 10:29 at 1.3 metres, the next high tide at the Palace Pier is at 16:44 at 5 metres. That's the latest from South Down Radio. The next news in half an hour.

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1: The man accused of murdering Anne Widdecombe has now been charged with a terror plot against Nigel Farage. 28-year-old Joshua Carey of Burley Road in Rotherham will appear in court on Wednesday, charged with one count of preparation of terrorist acts. Two men have been charged with a suspected terror plot now targeting the Jewish community. 36-year-old Salem Amadan of Liverpool and 34-year-old Rahman Salehi of Salford are due to appear in court. It's alleged they had contact with a third party in relation to the plot who may be from Iran. We're told both men arrived by small boats in 2020 and 2023. Meanwhile, anti-Semitism at universities still remains significantly higher than before the October 7th attacks nearly 3 years ago. That's coming from the Community Security Trust. There's been two incidents of extreme violence since 2024, the first time the charity recorded incidents of this kind at universities. Stephen Silverman is from the Campaign Against Anti-Semitism.
2: There needs to be a recalibration of the way we look at our own history. As much as anything else, if we're going to start to deal with this problem, which is threatening to become almost irreversible.
1: US President Donald Trump says a US export ban on diesel was never really on the table, despite repeatedly claiming it was being considered. It comes after the announcement that leading G7 nations agreed to release 100 million barrels of fuel and oil from emergency stocks. Yesterday in Britain, the price of diesel topped the £2 average for the first time. And England continue their Nations League campaign today as they travel to Croatia. Thomas Tuchel says he would love to name his strongest team, but may be forced to rotate.
3: I told you before the Nations League, before these 2.5 weeks, that I would like to give the responsibility to the core players. I'm still on that place. Players from behind are still pushing. We have high level in training.
1: His side are second in their Nations League group table with kickoff at 5 o'clock. That's the latest. Here from Radio News Hub, I'm Matthew Dudley.
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5: Travel News. Ovingdean Road is closed between Long Hill Road and Greenways for electricity work. In Hove, Adelaide Crescent remains closed northbound between Kingsway and Palmyra Square, with temporary lights on Hangleton Way near Spencer Avenue. On the train, services are expected to run normally on the main routes from Brighton and Hove, but engineering work will affect the Brighton main line on Sunday. Some early journeys between Brighton and Three Bridges will use replacement buses, and Gatwick Express will also run an amended timetable. As always, you're advised to double-check journey times and the latest service updates before you travel. The weather for Brighton and Hove, staying cloudy and dry today, the maximum temperature this afternoon, 19 degrees. After the low tide at 10:29 at 1.3 metres, the next high tide at the Palace Pier is at 16:44 at 5 metres. That's the latest from Southdown Radio, the next news in half an hour.

Good morning and welcome along. If you've just joined us, hope you're enjoying the Southdown Radio Difference this morning. Coming up in the next half hour or so, we'll see if we can help out Sussex Police with an item from the Southdown Radio Police File. The latest business news is just ahead. We'll also look at the events diary as well, all before the local news for Brighton & Hove at half past.

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1: We're told not to worry about diesel shortages despite pressure from the US for Europe to use their reserves. The Transport Minister this morning says that Britain's supply was robust, with the country having a wide range of sources. It follows US President Donald Trump claiming he was thinking about banning exports of US diesel. Outsourcing firm Capitus says the National Audit Office has launched a review into its administration of the UK's civil service pension scheme. Capitus says that it accepts that its performance in running the scheme remains below the standards the scheme members and the government rightly expects. Earlier this year, the London-based firm apologised for a raft of failings linked to issues running the contract. And new plans put forward by the government will look to prevent airlines from charging parents extra to sit with their children on aeroplanes. If approved, passengers will also no longer need to pay to change the name on their flight booking if they need to correct a mistake.

This is South Down Radio. Welcome along if you've just joined us. Now, the Bear Inn in Brighton hosts a lively pub quiz every Sunday evening with fun rounds and prizes up for grabs. Teams are welcome and the start time 7:30. And don't forget, if you'd like to add an event to the South Down Radio events diary, just email events at southdownradio.co.uk.

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1: A Brighton man's been arrested on suspicion of illegal money lending following a raid in the Elm Grove area. The 43-year-old is being questioned by the England illegal money lending team. Electronic devices were also seized during the operation, which involved Sussex Police and the council's trading standards team. Plans to fence off the whole of Beacon Hill Nature Reserve for sheep grazing appear to have been dropped following objections. Almost 900 people signed a petition against the proposals, which would have required dogs to be kept on leads. Rottingdean Parish Council says the plans have now been withdrawn. The distinctive Brighton blue colour is being dropped from restored seafront ironwork because of the cost. The council is instead using the closest standard colour on projects, including Madeira Terrace and restored lamp columns. It says the specialist coating is longer lasting and closely matches the turquoise used on the seafront for around a century. In local sports, Sussex have ended their county championship season with a 197-run victory over Hampshire. Tom Haynes made 130 before Sussex declared on 319 for 9, setting Hampshire 436 to win. Tom Price took 5 wickets as Hampshire were bowled out for 238, leaving Sussex third in Division 1. You'll find more of this morning's local news stories for Brighton and Hove at southdownradio.co.uk. Travel, weather and tide times next.
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1: Travel News. Ovingdean Road is closed between Long Hill Road and Greenways for electricity work. In Hove, Adelaide Crescent remains closed northbound between Kingsway and Palmyra Square, with temporary lights on Hangleton Way near Spencer Avenue. On the train, services are expected to run normally on the main routes from Brighton and Hove, but engineering work will affect the Brighton main line on Sunday. Some early journeys between Brighton and Three Bridges will use replacement buses, and Gatwick Express will also run an amended timetable. As always, you're advised to double-check journey times and the latest service updates before you travel. The weather for Brighton and Hove, staying cloudy and dry today. The maximum temperature this afternoon, 19 degrees. After the low tide at 10:29 at 1.3 metres, the next high tide at the Palace Pier is at 16:44 at 5 metres. That's the latest from Southdown Radio. The next news in half an hour.

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And Sussex Police have released CCTV images after around £5,000 worth of items were stolen from Trend Man in Ship Street, Brighton. A window was smashed during the break-in at around 10 to 2 in the morning on Friday, the 11th of September. You can see images now in the police file, and if you can help Sussex Police with any information, get in touch via the police file at southdownradio.co.uk.

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1: 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In 2021, the number of people referred to us was 120. In 2024, it was 700. 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Like James, who stored his rucksack and sleeping bag so he could work. Like TJ, who came out of prison to find he'd lost everything, except his precious belongings. And like Sarah, who brought her child's ashes to us, to save them from damage while sleeping outside. 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
1: A man has been charged with preparation of acts of terrorism against the Reform UK leader Nigel Farage. Counter-terrorism police say 28-year-old Joshua Kerry from Rotherham was charged relating to the activity between May of 2024 and July this year. He's also accused of the murder of Anne Widdecombe and will appear in court on Wednesday. Two men are due in court, having been charged over an alleged bomb plot against the Jewish community. We're told both men arrived by small boats in 2020 and 2023 and allegedly had contact with a third party over the plan, potentially from Iran. 36-year-old Salem Amajan of Liverpool and 34-year-old Rahman Salehi of Salford were both charged yesterday. Meanwhile, the number of attacks against the Jewish students and staff at universities remains significantly higher than before the October 7th attacks nearly 3 years ago. The Community Security Trust say they recorded two incidents of extreme violence. Stephen Silverman is from the Campaign Against Antisemitism.
2: What we have seen is a level of criticism escalating into hatred that is born not of fact but of feelings and emotions whipped up by bad actors to actually encourage this level of hatred.
1: Despite repeatedly claiming it was an option, the US President Donald Trump now says a ban on US diesel exports was never really on the table. A ban would have left Britain competing with other nations to find an alternative source, driving prices even higher than the record prices we currently see at the pumps. Leading G7 nations yesterday agreed to release 100 million barrels of fuel and oil from their emergency stocks. And England are back on their travels today as they head to Rijeka to take on Croatia. Thomas Tuchel thanked the travelling fans.
3: Stadium is very, very small and very, very close up to the players, so it's a unique occasion. I'm glad that our 100 or 200 fans have a chance to be here. That means a lot to us, that the most loyal fans.
1: That's the latest from Radio News Hub. I'm Matthew Dudley.
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7: In Shoreham, temporary lights are in place on Buckingham Road between Mill Lane and Roslyn Road for gas works. And there are temporary lights on Southall Avenue in Brighton, at the Avenue and on Hangleton Way in Hove near Spencer Avenue. On the train, services are expected to run normally on the main routes from Brighton and Hove, but engineering work will affect the Brighton main line on Sunday. Some early journeys between Brighton and Three Bridges will use replacement buses, and Gatwick Express will also run an amended timetable. As always, you're advised to double-check journey times and the latest service updates before you travel. The weather for Brighton and Hove, staying cloudy and dry today. The maximum temperature this afternoon, 19 degrees. After the low tide at 10:29 at 1.3 metres, the next high tide at the Palace Pier is at 16:44 at 5 metres. That's the latest from Southdown Radio. The next news in half an hour.

Good morning. Welcome along to Southdown Radio. Hope you're enjoying the Southdown Radio difference this morning. Coming up for you in the next half hour or so, we'll take a look at the Southdown Radio job search. If you're looking for work at the moment, thousands of jobs on offer across the city at the moment. Also, the latest glitz and glamour from the world of showbiz, the entertainment bulletin at 20 past or thereabouts. And we'll also look into the events diary, all before the local news for Brighton & Hove at half past.

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1: Oh. Animals can't speak to drivers. But if they could, they would be asking us, telling us by the sounds of it, to put our litter and fruit waste in the bin. Because roadside litter kills an estimated 3 million animals every year. No wonder they sound miffed. So let's lend them a paw. Let's take our rubbish with us and bin it properly. National Highways. And what's that? They said thanks very much. For-

0: Good morning, this is Southdown Radio, the sound of the city, where it's time now to catch up with the latest entertainment news.
1: Alison Hammond says she's had her heart checked after experiencing a palpitation, but assured fans she is fine after leaving this morning during a live broadcast. The presenter was accompanied offset from the ITV programme by colleague Dermot O'Leary while appearing to clutch her chest. Strictly Come Dancing has revealed the routines that celebrity contestants will treat viewers to for Movie Week. The stars return to the dance floor tonight for the second live show to perform routines inspired by a range of films. That's including former Love Island winner Danny Dyer and Nikita Kuzmin. They'll dance a foxtrot to the title track from Disney film Beauty and the Beast. And Taylor Swift has become the first artist to achieve 3 UK number one singles in 2026, while claiming her 5th chart double. The US pop star released an expanded version of her album The Life of a Showgirl last Friday with 4 new songs. The single Patient Zero has now topped the UK charts.

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2: A Brighton man's been charged with failing to comply with an order made under the Counter-Terrorism Act. Aboubakar Deghayes has been subject to a terrorist notification order since 2022, requiring him to provide police with certain personal information. The charge follows an investigation by Counter-Terrorism Policing South East. Plans to build almost 500 homes on the former Brighton Gasworks site have been paused. Developer Barclay Homes is reviewing the scheme because of rising costs and reduced demand. Demolition of the former gasworks and initial work on the site is still expected to begin next spring. The owner of Brighton nightclub Revenge has called on the council to do more to support the city's LGBT nightlife. It follows the recent closures of R Bar and Charles Street Tap after more than 20 years in business. The council says work is already underway on a wider strategy for Brighton and Hove's nighttime economy. In local sports, Sussex have ended their county championship season with a 197-run victory over Hampshire. Tom Haynes made 130 before Sussex declared on 319 for 9, setting Hampshire 436 to win. Tom Price took 5 wickets as Hampshire were bowled out for 238, leaving Sussex third in Division 1. There's more local news for Brighton and Hove at southdownradio.co.uk. Travel, weather and tide times next.
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2: Travel News. Hoving Dean Road is closed between Long Hill Road and Greenways for electricity work. In Hove, Adelaide Crescent remains closed northbound between Kingsway and Palmyra Square, with temporary lights on Hangleton Way near Spencer Avenue. On the train, services are expected to run normally on the main routes from Brighton and Hove, but engineering work will affect the Brighton main line on Sunday. Some early journeys between Brighton and Three Bridges will use replacement buses, and Gatwick Express will also run an amended timetable. As always, you're advised to double-check journey times and the latest service updates before you travel. The weather for Brighton and Hove, staying cloudy and dry today. The maximum temperature this afternoon, 19 degrees. After the low tide at 10:29 at 1.3 metres, the next high tide at the Palace Pier is at 16:44 at 5 metres. That's the latest from South Down Radio. The next news in half an hour.

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And a company in Brighton is looking for an assistant project manager to work on major water infrastructure projects. 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
2: A man has been charged over an alleged terror plot against Nigel Farage. Johnny Holmes has the details.
3: 28-year-old Joshua Kerry of Bearley Road in Rotherham has been charged with one count of preparation of terrorist acts for incidents between May of 2024 and July this year. He has also been accused of the murder of Anne Widdecombe, with Home Secretary Shabana Mahmood offering Mr Farage and his family her profound sympathy.
2: Two men have been charged with a suspected terror plot targeting the Jewish community. 36-year-old Salam Amajan of Liverpool and 34-year-old Rahman Salehi of Salford are both due to appear in court. It's alleged they had contact with a third party in relation to the plot, who may be from Iran. We're told both men arrived by small boats in 2020 and 2023. Meanwhile, anti-Semitism at universities still remains significantly higher than before the October 7th attacks nearly 3 years ago. That's coming from the Community Security Trust. They say they received 178 reports of anti-Semitic attacks from students and staff since 2024. Two of them were recorded as extreme violence. Stephen Silverman is from the Campaign Against Anti-Semitism. He says it always hides behind an excuse.
4: Today the excuse is Israel. Anti-Semitism existed long before the existence of the State of Israel. So it's important to recognise and not try to legitimise a lot of what we're seeing as dissatisfaction with the government of Israel.
2: US President Donald Trump says a US export ban on diesel was never really on the table, despite repeatedly claiming it was being considered. It comes after the announcement that leading G7 nations agreed to release 100 million barrels of fuel and oil from emergency stocks. Yesterday in Britain, the price of diesel topped the £2 average for the first time. Police across the South Coast are braced for anti-migrant protests today. They've warned demonstrators against wearing face coverings. And England are back in Nations League action this evening. That's the latest from Radio News Hub. I'm Matthew Dudley.
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6: Travel News. Ovingdean Road is closed between Long Hill Road and Greenways for electricity work. In Hove, Adelaide Crescent remains closed northbound between Kingsway and Palmyra Square, with temporary lights on Hangleton Way near Spencer Avenue. On the train, services are expected to run normally on the main routes from Brighton and Hove, but engineering work will affect the Brighton main line on Sunday. Some early journeys between Brighton and Three Bridges will use replacement buses, and Gatwick Express will also run an amended timetable. As always, you're advised to double-check journey times and the latest service updates before you travel. The weather for Brighton and Hove, staying cloudy and dry today. The maximum temperature this afternoon, 19 degrees. After the low tide at 10:29 at 1.3 metres, the next high tide at the Palace Pier is at 16:44 at 5 metres. That's the latest from South Down Radio. The next news in half an hour. For

Good morning and welcome along to Southdown Radio. Hope you're enjoying the Southdown Radio difference today. Coming up in the next few minutes, we'll update you with the latest sport. We'll take a look at the events diary all before the local news for Brighton and Hove at 5:30.

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1: England are preparing to face Croatia in the Nations League, but Thomas Tuchel has had his say on Manchester City.
2: Of course the players talk about it, of course Man City players talk about it, and we talked with them, but only briefly. They're ready to go for tomorrow. That's what they show on the pitch, and that's what they show in camp. But of course, it's a big topic.
1: The club have been found guilty of financial breaches by an independent panel, although they have appealed against the decision, claiming they have evidence of their innocence. If their appeal fails, they could see significant sporting sanctions, including the prospect of no longer playing in the top flight. Elsewhere in the Nations League, Northern Ireland stunned Ukraine and Slovakia with a 3-0 win. They go clear at the top of their group thanks to Kieran Brown's first international goals. And it was a draw for France and Italy in a game that ended 1-1. Over in the darts then, and world number one, Luke Humphreys admitted he was disappointed with his performance. That's despite a 3-0 win. It sent him to the semi-finals of the World Grand Prix.

Welcome along. If you've just joined us, hope you're enjoying the sound of the city. This is Southdown Radio. And a reminder, the West Hill Tavern in Brighton hosts its weekly pub quiz every Wednesday night with music rounds, prizes and plenty of laughs. It starts at 8 o'clock in the evening. Booking is recommended. And don't forget, if you'd like to add an event to the Southdown Radio events diary, just email events@southdownradio.co.uk.

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1: A former Brighton and Hove council manager is facing charges of arson with intent to endanger life and burglary. Terry Bridgewater is accused of setting three fires at Manhattan Court in Brighton and burgling his elderly mother-in-law's home. The 47-year-old has been released on conditional bail ahead of a further court hearing. 18 months of roadworks are set to begin on the A259 through Hove as part of a new cycle lane scheme. The work will run from 4th Avenue to the city's western boundary and include new pavements, crossings and bus stops. The council says access to homes and businesses will be maintained throughout. Plans to fence off the whole of Beacon Hill Nature Reserve for sheep grazing appear to have been dropped following objections. Almost 900 people signed a petition against the proposals, which would have required dogs to be kept on leads. Rottingdean Parish Council says the plans have now been withdrawn. In local sports, Sussex have ended their county championship season with a 197-run victory over Hampshire. Tom Haynes made 130 before Sussex declared on 319 for 9, setting Hampshire 436 to win. Tom Price took 5 wickets as Hampshire were bowled out for 238, leaving Sussex third in Division 1. You'll find more of this morning's local news stories for Brighton and Hove at southdownradio.co.uk. Travel, weather and tide times next.
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1: Travel News. In Shoreham, temporary lights are in place on Buckingham Road between Mill Lane and Roslyn Road for gasworks. And there are temporary lights on Southall Avenue in Brighton, at the Avenue and on Hangleton Way in Hove near Spencer Avenue. On the train, services are expected to run normally on the main routes from Brighton and Hove, but engineering work will affect the Brighton main line on Sunday. Some early journeys between Brighton and Three Bridges will use replacement buses, and Gatwick Express will also run an amended timetable. As always, you're advised to double-check journey times and the latest service updates before you travel. The weather for Brighton and Hove, staying cloudy and dry today, the maximum temperature this afternoon, 19 degrees. After the low tide at 10:29 at 1.3 metres, the next high tide at the Palace Pier is at 16:44 at 5 metres. That's the latest from Southdown Radio, the next news in half an hour.

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1: The man accused of murdering Anne Widdicombe has been charged over an alleged terror plot against Nigel Farage. Johnny Holmes explains.
2: Counter-terrorism police say that 28-year-old Joshua Kerry of Bearley Road, Rotherham, has been charged for activity between May of 2024 and July this year. Home Secretary Shabana Mahmood said an attack on anyone in politics is an attack on us all, with Kerry due in court on Wednesday.
1: Two men are also due in court, there having been charged over an alleged bomb plot against the Manchester Jewish community. We're told both men arrived in small boats in 2020 and 2023 and allegedly had contact with a third party over the plan, potentially from Iran. 36-year-old Salem Amajan of Liverpool and 34-year-old Rahman Salehi of Salford were charged yesterday. Meanwhile, anti-Semitism at universities remains significantly higher than before October the 7th attacks, nearly 3 years ago. That's coming from the Community Security Trust. There have been two incidents of extreme violence since 2024. This is the first time the charity has recorded incidents of this kind at universities. Stephen Silverman is from the Campaign Against Anti-Semitism.
3: There needs to be a recalibration of the way we look at our own history. As much as anything else, if we're going to start to deal with this problem, which is threatening to become almost irreversible.
1: Despite repeatedly claiming it was an option, the US President Donald Trump now says a ban on US diesel exports was never on the table. A ban would have left Britain competing with other nations to find an alternative source. Leading G7 nations yesterday agreed to release 100 million barrels of fuel and oil from their emergency stocks under pressure from the US. Rachel Millwood, the deputy leader of the Green Party, is expected to say that water companies should immediately be bought into public ownership, with shareholders gaining no compensation. It's as the Green Party conference continues this weekend down in Brighton. That's the latest here from Radio News Hub. I'm Matthew Dudley.
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6: Travel News. Ovingdean Road is closed between Long Hill Road and Greenways for electricity work. In Hove, Adelaide Crescent remains closed northbound between Kingsway and Palmyra Square, with temporary lights on Hangleton Way near Spencer Avenue. On the train, services are expected to run normally on the main routes from Brighton and Hove, but engineering work will affect the Brighton main line on Sunday. Some early journeys between Brighton and Three Bridges will use replacement buses, and Gatwick Express will also run an amended timetable. As always, you're advised to double-check journey times and the latest service updates before you travel. The weather for Brighton and Hove, staying cloudy and dry today. The maximum temperature this afternoon, 19 degrees. After the low tide at 10:29 at 1.3 metres, the next high tide at the Palace Pier is at 16:44 at 5 metres. That's the latest from Southdown Radio. The next news in half an hour.

Good morning and welcome along. If you've just joined us, hope you're enjoying the Southdown Radio Difference this morning. Coming up in the next half hour or so, we'll see if we can help out Sussex Police with an item from the Southdown Radio Police File. The latest business news is just ahead. We'll also look at the events diary as well, all before the local news for Brighton & Hove at 5:30.

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1: We're told not to worry about diesel shortages despite pressure from the US for Europe to use their reserves. The Transport Minister this morning says that Britain's supply was robust, with the country having a wide range of sources. It follows US President Donald Trump claiming he was thinking about banning exports of US diesel. Outsourcing firm Capitus says the National Audit Office has launched a review into its administration of the UK's civil service pension scheme. Capitus says that it accepts that its performance in running the scheme remains below the standards the scheme members and the government rightly expects. Earlier this year, the London-based firm apologised for a raft of failings linked to issues running the contract. And new plans put forward by the government will look to prevent airlines from charging parents extra to sit with their children on aeroplanes. If approved, passengers will also no longer need to pay to change the name on their flight booking if they need to correct a mistake.

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2: A man accused over a shooting at a crowded Hove pub has told a jury his co-defendant fired the gun. Memis Kalmus said Carlos Cassidy fired two shots from his car outside the Poets Ale and Smokehouse in April. Both men deny possessing an imitation firearm with intent. The trial continues. The distinctive Brighton blue colour is being dropped from restored seafront ironwork because of the cost. The council is instead using the closest standard colour on projects, including Madeira Terrace and restored lamp columns. It says the specialist coating is longer lasting and closely matches the turquoise used on the seafront for around a century. Plans to build almost 500 homes on the former Brighton Gasworks site have been paused. Developer Barclay Homes is reviewing the scheme because of rising costs and reduced demand. Demolition of the former gasworks and initial work on the site is still expected to begin next spring. In local sports, Sussex have ended their county championship season with a 197-run victory over Hampshire. Tom Haynes made 130 before Sussex declared on 319/9, setting Hampshire 436 to win. Tom Price took 5 wickets as Hampshire were bowled out for 238, leaving Sussex third in Division 1. There's more local news for Brighton and Hove at southdownradio.co.uk. Travel, weather and tide times next.
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2: Travel News. Ovingdean Road is closed between Long Hill Road and Greenways for electricity work. In Hove, Adelaide Crescent remains closed northbound between Kingsway and Palmyra Square, with temporary lights on Hangleton Way near Spencer Avenue. On the train, services are expected to run normally on the main routes from Brighton and Hove, but engineering work will affect the Brighton main line on Sunday. Some early journeys between Brighton and Three Bridges will use replacement buses, and Gatwick Express will also run an amended timetable. As always, you're advised to double-check journey times and the latest service updates before you travel. The weather for Brighton and Hove, staying cloudy and dry today. The maximum temperature this afternoon, 19 degrees. After the low tide at 10:29 at 1.3 metres, the next high tide at the Palace Pier is at 16:44 at 5 metres. That's the latest from South Down Radio. The next news in half an hour.

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Hear the difference.

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listening to Southdown Radio with another case now from the Southdown Radio Police File. And Sussex Police have released CCTV images after around £5,000 worth of items were stolen from Trend Man in Ship Street, Brighton. A window was smashed during the break-in at around 10 to 2 in the morning on Friday, the 11th of September. You can see images now in the police file, and if you can help Sussex Police with any information, get in touch via the police file at southdownradio.co.uk.

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2: The co-pilot on a Fly Dubai flight that nearly crashed last week attacked the captain with the cockpit's crash axe. That's according to the United Arab Emirates officials, who have called it a terrorist incident. We're told the co-pilot tried to take control of the Israel-bound aircraft, but was ultimately subdued by passengers and crew. A man here has been charged over an alleged terror plot against Nigel Farage. Johnny Holmes has the details.
3: 28-year-old Joshua Kerry of Bearley Road in Rotherham has been charged with one count of preparation of terrorist acts for incidents between May of 2024 and July this year. He has also been accused of the murder of Anne Widdecombe, with Home Secretary Shabana Mahmood offering Mr. Farage and his family her profound sympathy.
2: Two men have been charged with a suspected terror plot targeting the Manchester Jewish community. 36-year-old Salaman Amajan of Liverpool and 34-year-old Rahman Salehi of Salford are due to appear in court. It is alleged they had contact with a third party in relation to the plot, who may have been from Iran. We're told both men arrived in small boats in 2020 and 2023. US President Donald Trump says a US export ban on diesel was never really on the table, despite repeatedly claiming it was being considered. It comes out after the announcement that leading G7 nations agreed to release 100 million barrels of fuel and oil from emergency stocks. Yesterday in Britain, the price of diesel topped the £2 average for the very first time. And England continue their Nations League campaign today as they travel to Croatia. Thomas Tuchel says his side need to keep the intensity up, despite the crowd being primarily made up of schoolchildren.
4: It might feel a little bit like pre-season, but it's not pre-season. It's a crucial match in Nations League, and this is just another layer to be professional and to take care about. It is what it is, and we have to deal with it.
2: His side are second in their Nations League group table, with kickoff tonight at 5 o'clock. That's the latest here from Radio News Hub. I'm Matthew Dudley.
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8: In Shoreham, temporary lights are in place on Buckingham Road between Mill Lane and Roslyn Road for gas works. And there are temporary lights on Southall Avenue in Brighton, at the Avenue, and on Hangleton Way in Hove near Spencer Avenue. On the train, services are expected to run normally on the main routes from Brighton and Hove, but engineering work will affect the Brighton main line on Sunday. Some early journeys between Brighton and Three Bridges will use replacement buses, and Gatwick Express will also run an amended timetable. As always, you're advised to double-check journey times and the latest service updates before you travel. The weather for Brighton and Hove: staying cloudy and dry today. The maximum temperature this afternoon, 19 degrees. After the low tide at 10:29 at 1.3 metres, the next high tide at the Palace Pier is at 16:44 at 5 metres. That's the latest from South Down Radio. 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
7: For-

Good morning. Welcome along to Southdown Radio. Hope you're enjoying the Southdown Radio difference this morning. Coming up for you in the next half hour or so, we'll take a look at the Southdown Radio job search. If you're looking for work at the moment, thousands of jobs on offer across the city at the moment. Also, the latest glitz and glamour from the world of showbiz, the entertainment bulletin at 20 past or thereabouts. And we'll also look into the events diary, all before the local news for Brighton & Hove at half past.

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0: Good morning, this is Southdown Radio, the sound of the city, where it's time now to catch up with the latest entertainment news.
1: Alison Hammond says she's had her heart checked after experiencing a palpitation, but assured fans she is fine after leaving this morning during a live broadcast. The presenter was accompanied offset from the ITV programme by colleague Dermot O'Leary while appearing to clutch her chest. Strictly Come Dancing has revealed the routines that celebrity contestants will treat viewers to for Movie Week. The stars return to the dance floor tonight for the second live show to perform routines inspired by a range of films. That's including former Love Island winner Danny Dyer and Nikita Kuzmin. They'll dance a foxtrot to the title track from Disney film Beauty and the Beast. And Taylor Swift has become the first artist to achieve 3 UK number one singles in 2026, while claiming her 5th chart double. The US pop star released an expanded version of her album The Life of a Showgirl last Friday with 4 new songs. The single Patient Zero has now topped the UK charts.

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Now, the Secret Comedy Club hosts stand-up shows most nights at Arista Cafe in Brighton, featuring comedians from the UK circuit in an intimate setting. 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
1: A Brighton man's been arrested on suspicion of illegal money lending following a raid in the Elm Grove area. The 43-year-old is being questioned by the England illegal money lending team. Electronic devices were also seized during the operation, which involved Sussex Police and the council's trading standards team. The owner of Brighton nightclub Revenge has called on the council to do more to support the city's LGBT nightlife. It follows the recent closures of R Bar and Charles Street Tap after more than 20 years in business. The council says work is already underway on a wider strategy for Brighton and Hove's nighttime economy. 18 months of roadworks are set to begin on the A259 through Hove as part of a new cycle lane scheme. The work will run from 4th Avenue to the city's western boundary and include new pavements, crossings and bus stops. The council says access to homes and businesses will be maintained throughout. In local sports, Sussex have ended their county championship season with a 197-run victory over Hampshire. Tom Haynes made 130 before Sussex declared on 319 for 9, setting Hampshire 436 to win. Tom Price took 5 wickets as Hampshire were bowled out for 238, leaving Sussex third in Division 1. You'll find more of this morning's local news stories for Brighton and Hove at southdownradio.co.uk. Travel, weather and tide times next.
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1: Travel News. Hovingdean Road is closed between Long Hill Road and Greenways for electricity work. In Hove, Adelaide Crescent remains closed northbound between Kingsway and Palmyra Square, with temporary lights on Hangleton Way near Spencer Avenue. On the train, services are expected to run normally on the main routes from Brighton and Hove, but engineering work will affect the Brighton main line on Sunday. Some early journeys between Brighton and Three Bridges will use replacement buses, and Gatwick Express will also run an amended timetable. As always, you're advised to double-check journey times and the latest service updates before you travel. The weather for Brighton and Hove, staying cloudy and dry today, the maximum temperature this afternoon, 19 degrees. After the low tide at 10:29 at 1.3 metres, the next high tide at the Palace Pier is at 16:44 at 5 metres. That's the latest from Southdown Radio, the next news in half an hour.

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If you've just joined us, you're listening to Southdown Radio, the sound of the city, with more now from the Southdown Radio Job Search. And a company in Brighton is looking for an assistant project manager to work on major water infrastructure projects. It's a full-time job paying between £40,000 and £50,000 a year, and the closing date is the 17th of October. 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
1: 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In 2024, it was 700. 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Like James, who stored his rucksack and sleeping bag so he could work. Like TJ, who came out of prison to find he'd lost everything, except his precious belongings. And like Sarah, who brought her child's ashes to us, to save them from damage while sleeping outside. 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
1: The man accused of murdering Anne Widdecombe has been charged over an alleged terror plot against Nigel Farage. Johnny Holmes has this.
2: Counter-terrorism police say that 28-year-old Joshua Kerry of Bearley Road, Rotherham, has been charged for activity between May of 2024 and July this year. Home Secretary Shabana Mahmood said an attack on anyone in politics is an attack on us all, with Kerry due in court on Wednesday.
1: Two men are also due in court, having been charged over an alleged bomb plot against the Jewish community. We're told both men arrived in small boats in 2020 and then in 2023. They allegedly had contact with a third party over the plan, potentially someone from Iran. 36-year-old Salam Amajan of Liverpool and 34-year-old Rahman Salehi of Salford were both charged yesterday. Meanwhile, the number of attacks against Jewish students and staff at universities remains significantly higher than before the October 7th attacks, nearly 3 years ago. The Community Security Trust say they recorded two incidents of extreme violence. Stephen Silverman is from the Campaign Against Antisemitism.
3: What we have seen is a level of criticism escalating into hatred that is born not of fact but of feelings and emotions whipped up by bad actors to actually encourage this level of hatred.
1: Despite repeatedly claiming it was an option, the US President Donald Trump now says a ban on the US diesel exports was never really on the table. Meanwhile, leading G7 nations yesterday agreed to release 100 million barrels of fuel and oil from their emergency stocks. Anti-migrant protests are expected this weekend across the South Coast. Police have warned demonstrators against wearing face coverings, with a ban in place alongside a dispersal order in Southampton and Hampshire. Similar scenes are expected to unfold in Dover. And Max Verstappen has claimed his first pole position of the season. That's for Sunday's Bahrain Grand Prix. That's the latest from Radio News Hub. I'm Matthew Dudley.
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5: Travel News. Hoving Dean Road is closed between Long Hill Road and Greenways for electricity work. In Hove, Adelaide Crescent remains closed northbound between Kingsway and Palmyra Square, with temporary lights on Hangleton Way near Spencer Avenue. On the train, services are expected to run normally on the main routes from Brighton and Hove, but engineering work will affect the Brighton main line on Sunday. Some early journeys between Brighton and Three Bridges will use replacement buses, and Gatwick Express will also run an amended timetable. As always, you're advised to double-check journey times and the latest service updates before you travel. The weather for Brighton and Hove, staying cloudy and dry today. The maximum temperature this afternoon, 19 degrees. After the low tide at 10:29 at 1.3 metres, the next high tide at the Palace Pier is at 16:44 at 5 metres. That's the latest from Southdown Radio. The next news in half an hour.

Good morning and welcome along to Southdown Radio. Hope you're enjoying the Southdown Radio difference today. Coming up in the next few minutes, we'll update you with the latest sport. We'll take a look at the events diary, all before the local news for Brighton and Hove at

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1: England are preparing to face Croatia in the Nations League, but Thomas Tuchel has had his say on Manchester City.
2: Of course the players talk about it, of course Man City players talk about it, and we talk with them, but only briefly. They're ready to go for tomorrow. That's what they show on the pitch, and that's what they show in camp. But of course, it's a big topic.
1: The club have been found guilty of financial breaches by an independent panel, although they have appealed against the decision, claiming they have evidence of their innocence. If their appeal fails, they could see significant sporting sanctions, including the prospect of no longer playing in the top flight. Elsewhere in the Nations League, Northern Ireland stunned Ukraine and Slovakia with a 3-0 win. They go clear at the top of their group thanks to Kieran Brown's first international goals. And it was a draw for France and Italy in a game that ended 1-1. Over in the darts then, and world number one Luke Humphreys admitted he was disappointed with his performance. That's despite a 3-0 win. It sent him to the semi-finals of the World Grand Prix.

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2: A Brighton man's been charged with failing to comply with an order made under the Counter-Terrorism Act. Aboubakar Deghayes has been subject to a terrorist notification order since 2022, requiring him to provide police with certain personal information. The charge follows an investigation by Counter-Terrorism Policing South East. Plans to fence off the whole of Beacon Hill Nature Reserve for sheep grazing appear to have been dropped following objections. Almost 900 people signed a petition against the proposals, which would have required dogs to be kept on leads. Rottingdean Parish Council says the plans have now been withdrawn. The distinctive Brighton blue colour is being dropped from restored seafront ironwork because of the cost. The council is instead using the closest standard colour on projects, including Madeira Terrace and restored lamp columns. It says the specialist coating is longer lasting and closely matches the turquoise used on the seafront for around a century. In local sport, Sussex have ended their county championship season with a 197-run victory over Hampshire. Tom Haynes made 130 before Sussex declared on 319 for 9, setting Hampshire 436 to win. Tom Price took 5 wickets as Hampshire were bowled out for 238, leaving Sussex third in Division 1. There's more local news for Brighton and Hove at southdownradio.co.uk. 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
2: Travel News. In Shoreham, temporary lights are in place on Buckingham Road between Mill Lane and Roslyn Road for gas works. And there are temporary lights on Southall Avenue in Brighton, at the Avenue and on Hangleton Way in Hove near Spencer Avenue. On the train, services are expected to run normally on the main routes from Brighton and Hove, but engineering work will affect the Brighton main line on Sunday. Some early journeys between Brighton and Three Bridges will use replacement buses, and Gatwick Express will also run an amended timetable. As always, you're advised to double-check journey times and the latest service updates before you travel. The weather for Brighton and Hove, staying cloudy and dry today. The maximum temperature this afternoon, 19 degrees. After the low tide at 10:29 at 1.3 metres, the next high tide at the Palace Pier is at 16:44 at 5 metres. That's the latest from South Down Radio. The next news in half an hour.

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2: The co-pilot of a Fly Dubai flight, which almost crashed last week, had attacked the pilot with the cockpit's crash axe. Johnny Holmes gives us the details.
3: That's right. The United Arab Emirates officials have deemed it a terrorist incident, with the co-pilot being brought down by passengers and crew. He's been named as Omani national Hamam al-Hamami and had tried to take control of the plane, which was heading for Israel with 182 people on board. Investigations are underway to determine whether he was working alone or has a connection to extremist groups.
2: Two Iranian nationals have been remanded into custody, charged with preparation of terrorist acts. It's over an alleged bomb plot against the Jewish community in Manchester. Salam Amajan and Rahman Salehi, 36 and 34, reportedly both came to the UK on small boats. That were back in 2020 and 2023. Meanwhile, anti-Semitism at universities still remains significantly higher than before October the 7th attacks nearly 3 years ago. That's coming from the Community Security Trust, who say they've received 178 reports of anti-Semitic attacks since 2024. Stephen Silverman is from the Campaign Against Anti-Semitism. He says it always hides behind an excuse.
4: Today the excuse is Israel. Anti-Semitism existed long before the existence of the State of Israel. So it's important to recognise and not try to legitimise a lot of what we're seeing as dissatisfaction with the government of Israel.
2: US President Donald Trump says a US export ban on diesel was never really on the table, despite repeatedly claiming it was being considered. It comes after the announcement that leading G7 nations have agreed to release 100 million barrels of fuel and oil from their emergency stocks. And the second episode of Celebrity Traitors drew in a peak audience of 8.6 million viewers last night. That's the latest from Radio News Hub. I'm Matthew Dudley.
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8: Ovingdean Road is closed between Long Hill Road and Greenways for electricity work. In Hove, Adelaide Crescent remains closed northbound between Kingsway and Palmyra Square, with temporary lights on Hangleton Way near Spencer Avenue. On the train, services are expected to run normally on the main routes from Brighton and Hove, but engineering work will affect the Brighton main line on Sunday. Some early journeys between Brighton and Three Bridges will use replacement buses, and Gatwick Express will also run an amended timetable. As always, you're advised to double-check journey times and the latest service updates before you travel. The weather for Brighton and Hove, mostly cloudy and dry this afternoon. The maximum temperature, 19 degrees. This evening and overnight, again cloudy, staying dry, and down to 16. After the high tide at 16:44 at 5 metres, the next low tide at the Palace Pier is at 23:03 at 1.4 metres. That's the latest from South Down Radio. The next news in half an hour.

Good afternoon and welcome along to Southdown Radio. Hope you're enjoying the Southdown Radio difference today. Coming up in the next half hour or so, we'll see if we can help out Sussex Police with another item from the Southdown Radio police file. We'll bring you the latest business news and take a look at the events diary as well. And at half past, the latest local news for Brighton and Hove.

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0: 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This is Southdown Radio, the sound of the city, where it's time now to catch up with the latest business news.
1: We're told not to worry about diesel shortages despite pressure from the US for Europe to use their reserves. The Transport Minister this morning says that Britain's supply was robust, with the country having a wide range of sources. It follows US President Donald Trump claiming he was thinking about banning exports of US diesel. Outsourcing firm Capita says the National Audit Office has launched a review into its administration of the UK's civil service pension scheme. Capita says that it accepts that its performance in running the scheme remains below the standards the scheme members and the government rightly expects. Earlier this year, the London-based firm apologised for a raft of failings linked to issues running the contract. And new plans put forward by the government will look to prevent airlines from charging parents extra to sit with their children on aeroplanes. If approved, passengers will also no longer need to pay to change the name on their flight booking if they need to correct a mistake.

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Welcome along if you've just joined us. Now, the Bear Inn in Brighton hosts a lively pub quiz every Sunday evening with fun rounds and prizes up for grabs. Teams are welcome and the start time's 7:30. And don't forget, if you'd like to add an event to the Southdown Radio events diary, just email events at southdownradio.co.uk. Wow.

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1: A former Brighton and Hove council manager is facing charges of arson with intent to endanger life and burglary. Terry Bridgewater is accused of setting three fires at Manhattan Court in Brighton and burgling his elderly mother-in-law's home. The 47-year-old has been released on conditional bail ahead of a further court hearing. Plans to build almost 500 homes on the former Brighton Gasworks site have been paused. Developer Barclay Homes is reviewing the scheme because of rising costs and reduced demand. Demolition of the former gasworks and initial work on the site is still expected to begin next spring. The owner of Brighton nightclub Revenge has called on the council to do more to support the city's LGBT nightlife. It follows the recent closures of R Bar and Charles Street Tap after more than 20 years in business. The council says work is already underway on a wider strategy for Brighton and Hove's nighttime economy. In local sport, Sussex have ended their county championship season with a 197-run victory over Hampshire. Tom Haynes made 130 before Sussex declared on 319 for 9, setting Hampshire 436 to win. Tom Price took 5 wickets as Hampshire were bowled out for 238, leaving Sussex third in Division 1. There's more local news for Brighton and Hove at southdownradio.co.uk. Travel, weather and tide times next.
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1: Travel News. Hovingdean Road is closed between Long Hill Road and Greenways for electricity work. In Hove, Adelaide Crescent remains closed northbound between Kingsway and Palmyra Square, with temporary lights on Hangleton Way near Spencer Avenue. On the train, services are expected to run normally on the main routes from Brighton and Hove, but engineering work will affect the Brighton main line on Sunday. Some early journeys between Brighton and Three Bridges will use replacement buses, and Gatwick Express will also run an amended timetable. As always, you're advised to double-check journey times and the latest service updates before you travel. The weather for Brighton and Hove, mostly cloudy and dry this afternoon. The maximum temperature 19 degrees. This evening and overnight again cloudy, staying dry and down to 16. After the high tide at 16:44 at 5 metres, the next low tide at the Palace Pier is at 23:03 at 1.4 metres. That's the latest from Southdown Radio. The next news in half an hour.

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And Sussex Police have released CCTV images after around £5,000 worth of items were stolen from Trend Man in Ship Street, Brighton. A window was smashed during the break-in at around 10 to 2 in the morning on Friday, the 11th of September. You can see images now in the police file, and if you can help Sussex Police with any information, get in touch via the police file at southdownradio.co.uk.

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1: The co-pilot of a Fly Dubai flight which almost crashed last week has this morning been named. Johnny Holmes has more.
2: The co-pilot has been named as Omani national Hammam al-Hammami, with reports he had been banned from flying in Oman over concerns he had adopted extreme views. United Arab Emirates officials have deemed this week's incident a terrorist one, with al-Hammami being brought down by passengers and crew. We have heard he attacked the pilot with a cockpit crash axe.
1: The 25-year-old dual UK-Iranian national has been bailed following the RAF Fairford incident. According to the counter-terrorism policing, he was arrested on suspicion of preparation of terrorist acts. He's now the sixth man to be arrested in connection to the plot and then bailed. The man accused of murdering Anne Widdecombe has been charged with a terror plot against Nigel Farage. 28-year-old Joshua Kerry of Burley Road in Rotherham will appear in court on Wednesday. Home Secretary Shabana Mahmood said her profound sympathies are with Mr. Farage and his family. Despite repeatedly claiming it was an option, the US President Donald Trump now says a ban on US diesel exports was never really on the table. A ban would have left Britain competing with other nations to find an alternative source, driving prices even higher than the record ones we currently see at the pump. Leading G7 nations yesterday agreed to release 100 million barrels of fuel and oil from emergency stocks. And England continue their Nations League campaign today as they travel to Croatia. Thomas Tuchel says he would love to name his strongest team, but he may need to rotate.
3: I told you before the Nations League, before these 2.5 weeks, that I would like to give the responsibility to the core players. I'm still on that place. Players from behind are still pushing. We have high level in training.
1: His side are second in their Nations League group table, with kickoff tonight at 5 o'clock. That's the latest here from Radio News Hub. I'm Matthew Dudley.
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5: Travel News. In Shoreham, temporary lights are in place on Buckingham Road between Mill Lane and Roslyn Road for gas works. And there are temporary lights on Southall Avenue in Brighton, at the Avenue, and on Hangleton Way in Hove near Spencer Avenue. On the train, services are expected to run normally on the main routes from Brighton and Hove, but engineering work will affect the Brighton main line on Sunday. Some early journeys between Brighton and Three Bridges will use replacement buses, and Gatwick Express will also run an amended timetable. As always, you're advised to double-check journey times and the latest service updates before you travel. The weather for Brighton and Hove, mostly cloudy and dry this afternoon. The maximum temperature 19 degrees. This evening and overnight again cloudy, staying dry and down to 16. After the high tide at 16:44 at 5 metres, the next low tide at the Palace Pier is at 23:03 at 1.4 metres. That's the latest from Southdown Radio. The next news in half an hour.

Good afternoon from Southdown Radio. Hope you're enjoying the Southdown Radio Difference today. Coming up in the next half hour or so, we'll look at the Southdown Radio job search. Thousands of vacancies across the city at the moment. More at southdownradio.co.uk. We'll also bring you the latest glitz and glamour from the world of showbiz in our entertainment bulletin, and also have a look at the events diary as well. And at half past, the latest local news for Brighton & Hove.

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1: There are two types of drive you can have on the motorway. One that feels like this. Or one that feels... like this. The difference is just a few little changes. Like giving more space to the car in front. Or not hogging the middle lane. Because being a little more considerate on the road actually reduces congestion and collisions. Which transforms everyone's journey. So we all feel a little less... and a lot more... National Highways.

0: Good afternoon, this is Southdown Radio, the sound of the city, where it's time now to catch up with the latest entertainment news.
1: Alison Hammond says she's had her heart checked after experiencing a palpitation, but assured fans she is fine after leaving this morning during a live broadcast. The presenter was accompanied offset from the ITV programme by colleague Dermot O'Leary while appearing to clutch her chest. Strictly Come Dancing has revealed the routines that celebrity contestants will treat viewers to for Movie Week. The stars return to the dance floor tonight for the second live show to perform routines inspired by a range of films. That's including former Love Island winner Danny Dyer and Nikita Kuzmin. They'll dance a foxtrot to the title track from Disney film Beauty and the Beast. And Taylor Swift has become the first artist to achieve 3 UK number one singles in 2026, while claiming her 5th chart double. The US pop star released an expanded version of her album The Life of a Showgirl last Friday with 4 new songs. The single Patient Zero has now topped the UK charts.

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2: A man accused over a shooting at a crowded Hove pub has told a jury his co-defendant fired the gun. Memis Kalmus said Carlos Cassidy fired two shots from his car outside the Poets Ale and Smokehouse in April. Both men deny possessing an imitation firearm with intent. The trial continues. 18 months of roadworks are set to begin on the A259 through Hove as part of a new cycle lane scheme. The work will run from 4th Avenue to the city's western boundary and include new pavements, crossings and bus stops. The council says access to homes and businesses will be maintained throughout. Plans to fence off the whole of Beacon Hill Nature Reserve for sheep grazing appear to have been dropped following objections. Almost 900 people signed a petition against the proposals, which would have required dogs to be kept on leads. Rottingdean Parish Council says the plans have now been withdrawn. In local sports, Sussex have ended their county championship season with a 197-run victory over Hampshire. Tom Haynes made 130 before Sussex declared on 319 for 9, setting Hampshire 436 to win. Tom Price took 5 wickets as Hampshire were bowled out for 238, leaving Sussex third in Division 1. There's more local news for Brighton and Hove at southdownradio.co.uk. Travel, weather and tide times next.
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2: Hovingdean Road is closed between Long Hill Road and Greenways for electricity work. In Hove, Adelaide Crescent remains closed northbound between Kingsway and Palmyra Square, with temporary lights on Hangleton Way near Spencer Avenue. On the train, services are expected to run normally on the main routes from Brighton and Hove, but engineering work will affect the Brighton main line on Sunday. Some early journeys between Brighton and Three Bridges will use replacement buses, and Gatwick Express will also run an amended timetable. As always, you're advised to double-check journey times and the latest service updates before you travel. The weather for Brighton and Hove, mostly cloudy and dry this afternoon. The maximum temperature 19 degrees. This evening and overnight again cloudy, staying dry and down to 16. After the high tide at 16:44 at 5 metres, the next low tide at the Palace Pier is at 23:03 at 1.4 metres. That's the latest from Southdown Radio. The next news in half an hour.

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If you were forced to leave your home today with just one suitcase, what would you take with you and what would you have to leave behind? Street Storage is the only charity in the UK providing free, safe and accessible storage for people experiencing homelessness. In 2021, the number of people referred to us was 120. In 2024, it was 700. 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Like TJ, who came out of prison to find he'd lost everything except his precious belongings. And like Sarah, who brought her child's ashes to us to save them from damage while sleeping outside. 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

Welcome along. If you've just joined us, you're listening to Southdown Radio, the sound of the city, with more now from the Southdown Radio Job Search. And a company in Brighton is looking for an assistant project manager to work on major water infrastructure projects. 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
2: Co-pilot of a Fly Dubai flight which almost crashed last week had attacked the pilot with the cockpit's crash axe. Johnny Holmes gives us the details.
3: That's right. The United Arab Emirates officials have deemed it a terrorist incident, with the co-pilot being brought down by passengers and crew. He's been named as Omani national Hamam al-Hamami and had tried to take control of the plane, which was heading for Israel with 182 people on board. Investigations are underway to determine whether he was working alone or has a connection to extremist groups.
2: Two Iranian nationals have been remanded into custody, charged with preparation of terrorist acts. It's over an alleged bomb plot against the Jewish community in Manchester. Salam Amajan and Rahman Salehi, 36 and 34, reportedly both came to the UK on small boats. That's were back in 2020 and 2023. Meanwhile, anti-Semitism at universities still remains significantly higher than before October the 7th attacks, nearly 3 years ago. That's coming from the Community Security Trust, who say they've received 178 reports of anti-Semitic attacks since 2024. Stephen Silverman is from the Campaign Against Anti-Semitism. He says it always hides behind an excuse.
4: Today the excuse is Israel. Anti-Semitism existed long before the existence of the State of Israel. So it's important to recognise and not try to legitimise a lot of what we're seeing as dissatisfaction with the government of Israel.
2: US President Donald Trump says a US export ban on diesel was never really on the table, despite repeatedly claiming it was being considered. It comes after the announcement that leading G7 nations have agreed to release 100 million barrels of fuel and oil from their emergency stocks. And the second episode of Celebrity Traitors drew in a peak audience of 8.6 million viewers last night. That's the latest from Radio News Hub. I'm Matthew Dudley.
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8: Hovingdean Road is closed between Long Hill Road and Greenways for electricity work. In Hove, Adelaide Crescent remains closed northbound between Kingsway and Palmyra Square, with temporary lights on Hangleton Way near Spencer Avenue. On the train, services are expected to run normally on the main routes from Brighton and Hove, but engineering work will affect the Brighton main line on Sunday. Some early journeys between Brighton and Three Bridges will use replacement buses, and Gatwick Express will also run an amended timetable. As always, you're advised to double-check journey times and the latest service updates before you travel. The weather for Brighton and Hove, mostly cloudy and dry this afternoon. The maximum temperature 19 degrees. This evening and overnight, again cloudy, staying dry and down to 16. After the high tide at 16:44 at 5 metres, the next low tide at the Palace Pier is at 23:03 at 1.4 metres. That's the latest from Southdown Radio. The next news in half an hour.

Good afternoon. Welcome along to South Down Radio. Hope you're enjoying the South Down Radio Difference this afternoon. Coming up in the next little while, we'll take a look at the events diary and also the latest sports, all before the local news for Brighton and Hove at

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1: Nothing like a good run at the coast, but I better head back. I think there's a shortcut across that rock. 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Head back, breathe and relax.
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0: 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This is Southdown Radio, the sound of the city, where it's time now to catch up with the latest sports news.
1: England are preparing to face Croatia in the Nations League, but Thomas Tuchel has had his say on Manchester City.
2: Of course, the players talk about it. Of course, Man City players talk about it, and we talk with them, but only briefly. They're ready to go for tomorrow. That's what they show on the pitch, and that's what they show in camp. But of course, it's a big topic.
1: The club have been found guilty of financial breaches by an independent panel, although they have appealed against the decision, claiming they have evidence of their innocence. If their appeal fails, they could see significant sporting sanctions, including the prospect of no longer playing in the top flight. Elsewhere in the Nations League, Northern Ireland stunned Ukraine and Slovakia with a 3-0 win. They go clear at the top of their group thanks to Kieran Brown's first international goals. And it was a draw for France and Italy in a game that ended 1-1. Over in the darts then, and world number one, Luke Humphreys admitted he was disappointed with his performance. That's despite a 3-0 win. It sent him to the semi-finals of the World Grand Prix.

Welcome along. If you've just joined us, hope you're enjoying the sound of the city. This is Southdown Radio. And a reminder, the West Hill Tavern in Brighton hosts its weekly pub quiz every Wednesday night with music rounds, prizes and plenty of laughs. It starts at 8 o'clock in the evening. Booking is recommended. And don't forget, if you'd like to add an event to the Southdown Radio events diary, just email events@southdownradio.co.uk.

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1: A Brighton man's been arrested on suspicion of illegal money lending following a raid in the Elm Grove area. The 43-year-old is being questioned by the England illegal money lending team. Electronic devices were also seized during the operation, which involved Sussex Police and the council's trading standards team. The distinctive Brighton blue colour is being dropped from restored seafront ironwork because of the cost. The council is instead using the closest standard colour on projects, including Madeira Terrace and restored lamp columns. It says the specialist coating is longer lasting and closely matches the turquoise used on the seafront for around a century. Plans to build almost 500 homes on the former Brighton Gasworks site have been paused. Developer Barclay Homes is reviewing the scheme because of rising costs and reduced demand. Demolition of the former gasworks and initial work on the site is still expected to begin next spring. In local sport, Sussex have ended their county championship season with a 197-run victory over Hampshire. Tom Haynes made 130 before Sussex declared on 319 for 9, setting Hampshire 436 to win. Tom Price took 5 wickets as Hampshire were bowled out for 238, leaving Sussex third in Division 1. There's more local news for Brighton and Hove at southdownradio.co.uk. Travel, weather and tide times next.
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1: Travel News. In Shoreham, temporary lights are in place on Buckingham Road between Mill Lane and Roslyn Road for gasworks. And there are temporary lights on Southall Avenue in Brighton, at the Avenue and on Hangleton Way in Hove near Spencer Avenue. On the train, services are expected to run normally on the main routes from Brighton and Hove, but engineering work will affect the Brighton main line on Sunday. Some early journeys between Brighton and Three Bridges will use replacement buses, and Gatwick Express will also run an amended timetable. As always, you're advised to double-check journey times and the latest service updates before you travel. The weather for Brighton and Hove, mostly cloudy and dry this afternoon. The maximum temperature 19 degrees. This evening and overnight again cloudy, staying dry and down to 16. After the high tide at 16:44 at 5 metres, the next low tide at the Palace Pier is at 23:03 at 1.4 metres. That's the latest from Southdown Radio. The next news in half an hour.

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1: The co-pilot of a Fly Dubai flight which almost crashed last week has this morning been named. Johnny Holmes has more.
2: The co-pilot has been named as Omani national Hamam al-Hamami, with reports he had been banned from flying in Oman over concerns he had adopted extreme views. United Arab Emirates officials have deemed this week's incident a terrorist one, with al-Hamami being brought down by passengers and crew. We have heard he attacked the pilot with a cockpit crash axe.
1: The 25-year-old dual UK-Iranian national has been bailed following the RAF Fairford incident. According to the counter-terrorism policing, he was arrested on suspicion of preparation of terrorist acts. He's now the sixth man to be arrested in connection to the plot and then bailed. The man accused of murdering Anne Widdecombe has been charged with a terror plot against Nigel Farage. 28-year-old Joshua Kerry of Burley Road in Rotherham will appear in court on Wednesday. Home Secretary Shabana Mahmood said her profound sympathies are with Mr. Farage and his family. Despite repeatedly claiming it was an option, the US President Donald Trump now says a ban on US diesel exports was never really on the table. A ban would have left Britain competing with other nations to find an alternative source, driving prices even higher than the record ones we currently see at the pump. Leading G7 nations yesterday agreed to release 100 million barrels of fuel and oil from emergency stocks. And England continue their Nations League campaign today as they travel to Croatia. Thomas Tuchel says he would love to name his strongest team, but he may need to rotate.
3: I told you before the Nations League, before these 2.5 weeks, that I would like to give the responsibility to the core players. I'm still on that place. Players from behind are still pushing. We have high level in training.
1: His side are second in their Nations League group table, with kickoff tonight at 5 o'clock. That's the latest here from Radio News Hub. I'm Matthew Dudley.
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6: Travel News. Hoving Dean Road is closed between Long Hill Road and Greenways for electricity work. In Hove, Adelaide Crescent remains closed northbound between Kingsway and Palmyra Square, with temporary lights on Hangleton Way near Spencer Avenue. On the train, services are expected to run normally on the main routes from Brighton and Hove, but engineering work will affect the Brighton main line on Sunday. Some early journeys between Brighton and Three Bridges will use replacement buses, and Gatwick Express will also run an amended timetable. As always, you're advised to double-check journey times and the latest service updates before you travel. The weather for Brighton and Hove, mostly cloudy and dry this afternoon. The maximum temperature 19 degrees. This evening and overnight again cloudy, staying dry and down to 16. After the high tide at 16:44 at 5 metres, the next low tide at the Palace Pier is at 23:03 at 1.4 metres. That's the latest from Southdown Radio. The next news in half an hour.

Good afternoon and welcome along to South Down Radio. Hope you're enjoying the South Down Radio difference today. Coming up in the next half hour or so, we'll see if we can help out Sussex Police with another item from the South Down Radio Police File. We'll bring you the latest business news and take a look at the events diary as well. And at half past, the latest local news for Brighton & Hove.

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1: Despite repeatedly claiming it was an option, the US President Donald Trump now says that a ban on US diesel exports was never really on the table. A ban would have left Britain competing with other nations to find an alternative source, driving prices even higher than the records we see at the pumps at the moment. Leading G7 nations yesterday agreed to release 100 million barrels of fuel and oil from their emergency stocks. The United Arab Emirates has warned the government it could cancel major investments in the UK over the Premier League's Manchester City ruling. Emirati officials said the Premier League's actions would have an influence on the bilateral state relationship, according to reports. City were found guilty of charges related to breaches of their financial rules between 2009-10 and 2017-18. And Rachel Millward, the deputy leader of the Green Party, has said that water companies should immediately be brought into public ownership without shareholders getting any compensation. It's as the Green Party conference continues today down in Brighton.

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2: A Brighton man's been charged with failing to comply with an order made under the Counter-Terrorism Act. Aboubakar Deghayes has been subject to a terrorist notification order since 2022, requiring him to provide police with certain personal information. The charge follows an investigation by Counter-Terrorism Policing South East. The owner of Brighton nightclub Revenge has called on the council to do more to support the city's LGBT nightlife. It follows the recent closures of R Bar and Charles Street Tap after more than 20 years in business. The council says work is already underway on a wider strategy for Brighton and Hove's nighttime economy. 18 months of roadworks are set to begin on the A259 through Hove as part of a new cycle lane scheme. The work will run from 4th Avenue to the city's western boundary and include new pavements, crossings and bus stops. The council says access to homes and businesses will be maintained throughout. In local sports, Sussex have ended their county championship season with a 197-run victory over Hampshire. Tom Haynes made 130 before Sussex declared on 319 for 9, setting Hampshire 436 to win. Tom Price took 5 wickets as Hampshire were bowled out for 238, leaving Sussex third in Division 1. There's more local news for Brighton and Hove at southdownradio.co.uk. Travel, weather and tide times next.
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2: Ovingdean Road is closed between Long Hill Road and Greenways for electricity work. In Hove, Adelaide Crescent remains closed northbound between Kingsway and Palmyra Square, with temporary lights on Hangleton Way near Spencer Avenue. On the train, services are expected to run normally on the main routes from Brighton and Hove, but engineering work will affect the Brighton main line on Sunday. Some early journeys between Brighton and Three Bridges will use replacement buses, and Gatwick Express will also run an amended timetable. As always, you're advised to double-check journey times and the latest service updates before you travel. The weather for Brighton and Hove, mostly cloudy and dry this afternoon. The maximum temperature 19 degrees. This evening and overnight again cloudy, staying dry and down to 16. After the high tide at 16:44 at 5 metres, the next low tide at the Palace Pier is at 23:03 at 1.4 metres. That's the latest from Southdown Radio. The next news in half an hour.

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You're listening to Southdown Radio with another case now from the Southdown Radio Police File. And Sussex Police have released CCTV images after around £5,000 worth of items were stolen from Trend Man in Ship Street, Brighton. A window was smashed during the break-in at around 10 to 2 in the morning on Friday, the 11th of September. You can see images now in the police file. And if you can help Sussex Police with any information, get in touch via the police file at southdownradio.co.uk.

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1: Co-pilot of a Fly Dubai flight, which almost crashed last week, had attacked the pilot with the cockpit's crash axe. Matthew Dudley gives us the details.
2: That's right. The United Arab Emirates officials have deemed it a terrorist incident, with the co-pilot being brought down by passengers and crew. He's now been named as Omani national Hammam al-Hammami and had tried to take control of the plane, which was heading for Israel with 182 people on board. Investigations are underway to determine whether he was working alone or has a connection to extremist groups.
1: A sixth man arrested over a suspected terror plot at RAF Fairford has been released on bail. The 25-year-old British-Iranian dual national was detained in Westminster on suspicion of preparing terrorist attacks. Five other British men arrested over the incident have also been bailed. Counter-terrorism police say the investigation remains ongoing and is hugely complex. Anti-migrant and anti-racism protests are expected in Southampton and Dover today, with police warning demonstrators against covering their faces. Restrictions are in place to keep rival groups apart, including a dispersal order in Southampton. In Dover, officers say a substantial policing operation will be in place, with a face covering ban running from 8 this morning until 9 tonight. Kevin Sinfield completes his 7-in-7 ultramarathon challenge today, raising money to fund research into motor neuron disease. The former Leeds Rhinos legend will finish the run at Old Trafford ahead of the Super League Grand Final today. He's running in memory of his former teammate Rob Burrow. Stephanie White is community fundraiser at the MND Association.
3: We had people coming from Wales to the location in Wakefield, and we had someone who's recently been diagnosed with motor neuron disease travelling from Staffordshire to see him this week. So, yeah, people have come great lengths to meet him and see his team run this event. So he always makes the time to speak to them.
1: And the second episode of Celebrity Traitors drew in a peak audience of 8.6 million viewers last night. The next episode is coming on Thursday. That's the latest from Radio News Hub. I'm Ben Monsey.
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5: Travel News. In Shoreham, temporary lights are in place on Buckingham Road between Mill Lane and Roslyn Road for gas works. And there are temporary lights on Southall Avenue in Brighton, at the Avenue and on Hangleton Way in Hove near Spencer Avenue. On the train, services are expected to run normally on the main routes from Brighton and Hove, but engineering work will affect the Brighton main line on Sunday. Some early journeys between Brighton and Three Bridges will use replacement buses, and Gatwick Express will also run an amended timetable. As always, you're advised to double-check journey times and the latest service updates before you travel. The weather for Brighton and Hove, mostly cloudy and dry this afternoon. The maximum temperature 19 degrees. This evening and overnight again cloudy, staying dry and down to 16. After the high tide at 16:44 at 5 metres, the next low tide at the Palace Pier is at 23:03 at 1.4 metres. That's the latest from South Down Radio. 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

Good afternoon from Southdown Radio. Hope you're enjoying the Southdown Radio Difference today. Coming up in the next half hour or so, we'll look at the Southdown Radio job search. Thousands of vacancies across the city at the moment. More at southdownradio.co.uk. We'll also bring you the latest glitz and glamour from the world of showbiz in our entertainment bulletin, and also have a look at the events diary as well. And at half past, the latest local news for Brighton & Hove.

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1: Did you know HGVs have four zones of limited vision around them? If you're in one of these areas, you may not be seen by the driver. These four limited vision zones are in front, behind, and at both sides of the HGV. So when you're driving around a HGV, don't linger around them, because they may not notice you're there. Know the HGV zones. National Highways.

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1: Spoilers alert, this is The Traitors. They've left us on a cliffhanger. After the journalist Amal Rahan was the first to be murdered, James Acaster was recruited. That was in an attempt to deflect some attention away from Richard E. Grant, but the question is, did it work? We were left last night at the roundtable with voting about to commence. Actor Tom Cruise has surprised a British man who spent a year completing a series of extreme sporting challenges to raise money for charity. Lloyd Kembry, a facilities manager at the Uni of Bristol, took on the challenges to fundraise for the children's hospice charity, Jessie May. Kembry was invited to London under the guise of taking part in an interview for a documentary about daring feats and extreme challenges. However, he was instead greeted by Cruise, who wanted to personally thank him for his fundraising achievements. And finally, a notebook containing Freddie Mercury's song lyrics sold for over £250,000 at auction. The handwritten lyrics by the Queen frontman were the highest selling lot on the day.

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Now, the Secret Comedy Club hosts stand-up shows most nights at Arista Cafe in Brighton, featuring comedians from the UK circuit in an intimate setting. 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And don't forget, if you'd like to add an event to the Southdown Radio events diary, email events at southdownradio.co.uk.

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1: A former Brighton and Hove council manager is facing charges of arson with intent to endanger life and burglary. Terry Bridgewater is accused of setting three fires at Manhattan Court in Brighton and burgling his elderly mother-in-law's home. The 47-year-old has been released on conditional bail ahead of a further court hearing. Plans to fence off the whole of Beacon Hill Nature Reserve for sheep grazing appear to have been dropped following objections. Almost 900 people signed a petition against the proposals, which would have required dogs to be kept on leads. Rottingdean Parish Council says the plans have now been withdrawn. The distinctive Brighton blue colour is being dropped from restored seafront ironwork because of the cost. The council is instead using the closest standard colour on projects, including Madeira Terrace and restored lamp columns. It says the specialist coating is longer lasting and closely matches the turquoise used on the seafront for around a century. In local sports, Sussex have ended their county championship season with a 197-run victory over Hampshire. Tom Haynes made 130 before Sussex declared on 319 for 9, setting Hampshire 436 to win. Tom Price took 5 wickets as Hampshire were bowled out for 238, leaving Sussex third in Division 1. There's more local news for Brighton and Hove at southdownradio.co.uk. Travel, weather and tide times next.
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1: Travel News. Ovingdean Road is closed between Long Hill Road and Greenways for electricity work. In Hove, Adelaide Crescent remains closed northbound between Kingsway and Palmyra Square, with temporary lights on Hangleton Way near Spencer Avenue. On the train, services are expected to run normally on the main routes from Brighton and Hove, but engineering work will affect the Brighton main line on Sunday. Some early journeys between Brighton and Three Bridges will use replacement buses, and Gatwick Express will also run an amended timetable. As always, you're advised to double-check journey times and the latest service updates before you travel. The weather for Brighton and Hove, mostly cloudy and dry this afternoon. The maximum temperature 19 degrees. This evening and overnight again cloudy, staying dry and down to 16. After the high tide at 16:44 at 5 metres, the next low tide at the Palace Pier is at 23:03 at 1.4 metres. That's the latest from Southdown Radio. The next news in half an hour.

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If you've just joined us, you're listening to Southdown Radio, the sound of the city, with more now from the Southdown Radio Job Search. And a company in Brighton is looking for an assistant project manager to work on major water infrastructure projects. It's a full-time job paying between £40,000 and £50,000 a year, and the closing date is the 17th of October. 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
1: Co-pilot of a Fly Dubai flight which almost crashed last week has been named. Matthew Dudley has more.
2: He has been named today as Omani national Hamam al-Hamami, with reports he had been banned from flying in Oman over concerns he had adopted extreme views. United Arab Emirates officials have deemed this week's incident a terrorist one, with al-Hamami being brought down by passengers and crew. We've heard he attacked the pilot with the cockpit crash axe.
1: A 25-year-old dual UK-Iranian national has been bailed following the RAF Fairford incident. According to counter-terrorism policing, he was arrested on suspicion of preparation of terrorist acts. He's now the sixth man to have been arrested in connection to the plot and bailed. Police are stepping up security ahead of rival protests in Southampton and Dover. Anti-migrant demonstrators and counter-protesters are expected to gather on the south coast, with officers warning that anyone involved in violence or criminal behaviour will be arrested. Face coverings are banned during protest activity in both areas, while restrictions have been imposed to prevent the groups from coming into contact. Russian attacks have killed at least six people in Ukraine as Moscow continues strikes on cities and infrastructure. Kiev's northern bridge has been damaged, causing major traffic disruption, while attacks around Kharkiv left five dead and dozens injured. A civilian cargo ship was also hit near Odessa. Moldova says Russian missiles and drones crossed its airspace during the latest attacks. And former Leeds Rhinos legend and motor neuron disease campaigner Kevin Sinfield will complete his 7-in-7 ultramarathon challenge today. He's been touring the north all throughout this week to raise money for motor neuron disease research, running in memory of his former teammate Rob Burrow. Stephanie White is community fundraiser at the MND Association.
3: More than £3 million has been invested in MND research through the work that we do here at the Motor Neuron Disease Association, and more than £1 million of that has been spent on support funds and also support for children and young people through the work that Motor Neuron Disease Association does.
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6: Travel News. Hovingdean Road is closed between Long Hill Road and Greenways for electricity work. In Hove, Adelaide Crescent remains closed northbound between Kingsway and Palmyra Square, with temporary lights on Hangleton Way near Spencer Avenue. On the train, services are expected to run normally on the main routes from Brighton and Hove, but engineering work will affect the Brighton main line on Sunday. Some early journeys between Brighton and Three Bridges will use replacement buses, and Gatwick Express will also run an amended timetable. As always, you're advised to double-check journey times and the latest service updates before you travel. The weather for Brighton and Hove: cloudy and dry overnight and down to 16 degrees, largely dry on Sunday and the maximum 19. After the low tide at 23.03 at 1.4 metres, the next high tide at the Palace Pier is at 5.24 at 4.8 metres. That's the latest from Southdown Radio. The next news in half an hour.

Good evening and welcome along to Southdown Radio. Hope you're enjoying the Southdown Radio difference. Coming up in the next few minutes, we'll bring you the latest sport and also more from the Southdown Radio events diary and the local news for Brighton and Hove coming up at 5:30.

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1: Tyson Fury insists his grudge match with Anthony Joshua is perfectly timed. Cardiff's Principality Stadium will host the biggest fight in British boxing history on the 11th of December. Joshua says it's important that the fight is held in the UK.
2: I know we're going to inspire this generation, and I know for a fact we're going to inspire the next generation, and that's why it was important, because before anyone knew us internationally, it was people from this country that had supported us.
1: In football, John McGinn explained how he has learned to cope with the opinions of his detractors amid criticism of his recent form for Scotland. The 31-year-old Villa captain has accumulated 91 caps and been to three major tournaments with the team. That's since his debut more than a decade ago. He says as he gets older, he's learned to deal with criticism better. Over in tennis, Carlos Alcaraz had to save four set points before beating Matteo Arnaldi to reach the quarterfinals of the Japanese Open. The Spanish top seed and defending champion found himself 6-2 down. And in the F1, Max Verstappen has claimed his first pole position of the season. That's

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2: A man accused over a shooting at a crowded Hove pub has told a jury his co-defendant fired the gun. Memis Kalmus said Carlos Cassidy fired two shots from his car outside the Poets Ale and Smokehouse in April. Both men deny possessing an imitation firearm with intent. The trial continues. Plans to build almost 500 homes on the former Brighton Gasworks site have been paused. Developer Barclay Homes is reviewing the scheme because of rising costs and reduced demand. Demolition of the former gasworks and initial work on the site is still expected to begin next spring. The owner of Brighton nightclub Revenge has called on the council to do more to support the city's LGBT nightlife. It follows the recent closures of R Bar and Charles Street Tap after more than 20 years in business. The council says work is already underway on a wider strategy for Brighton and Hove's nighttime economy. In local sports, Sussex have ended their county championship season with a 197-run victory over Hampshire. Tom Haynes made 130 before Sussex declared on 319 for 9, setting Hampshire 436 to win. Tom Price took 5 wickets as Hampshire were bowled out for 238, leaving Sussex third in Division 1. There's more local news for Brighton and Hove at southdownradio.co.uk. Travel, weather and tide times next.
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2: In Shoreham, temporary lights are in place on Buckingham Road between Mill Lane and Roslyn Road for gasworks. And there are temporary lights on Southall Avenue in Brighton, at the Avenue and on Hangleton Way in Hove near Spencer Avenue. On the train, services are expected to run normally on the main routes from Brighton and Hove, but engineering work will affect the Brighton main line on Sunday. Some early journeys between Brighton and Three Bridges will use replacement buses, and Gatwick Express will also run an amended timetable. As always, you're advised to double-check journey times and the latest service updates before you travel. The weather for Brighton and Hove, cloudy and dry overnight and down to 16 degrees, largely dry on Sunday and the maximum 19. After the low tide at 23.03 at 1.4 metres, the next high tide at the Palace Pier is at 5.24 at 4.8 metres. That's the latest from South Down Radio. The next news in half an hour.

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1: Co-pilot of a Fly Dubai flight, which almost crashed last week, had attacked the pilot with the cockpit's crash axe. Matthew Dudley gives us the details.
2: That's right. The United Arab Emirates officials have deemed it a terrorist incident, with the co-pilot being brought down by passengers and crew. He's now been named as Omani national Hamam al-Hamami and had tried to take control of the plane, which was heading for Israel with 182 people on board. Investigations are underway to determine whether he was working alone or has a connection to extremist groups.
1: A sixth man arrested over a suspected terror plot at RAF Fairford has been released on bail. The 25-year-old British-Iranian dual national was detained in Westminster on suspicion of preparing terrorist acts. Five other British men arrested over the incident have also been bailed. Counter-terrorism police say the investigation remains ongoing and is hugely complex. Hundreds of anti-immigration protesters have gathered in Southampton and Dover today, with police warning demonstrators against covering their faces. Restrictions are in place to keep rival groups apart, including a dispersal order in Southampton. In Dover, officers say a substantial policing operation will be in place, with a face covering ban running from 8 this morning until 9 tonight. School inspections in England could be changed again, with Education Secretary Lucy Powell expected to ask Ofsted to rethink how it measures inclusion. The new report card system, introduced last November, has faced criticism from school leaders over stress and its impact on staff well-being. Ms. Powell says inspections should put greater weight on school circumstances and support improvement, rather than becoming a box-ticking exercise. And we're being urged to check our tyres as we enter the autumn months. Tyre-related issues were the biggest cause of breakdowns on England's motorways and A-roads in 2025, accounting for a fifth of them. Colin Stevenson is from National Highways.
3: So it's really, really important that your tyres are in good condition, ready for the road conditions you may encounter during this time of the year. So some simple checks you can do on your tyres include the tread depth, the tyre condition, and also the inflation levels.
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5: Travel News. Hoving Dean Road is closed between Long Hill Road and Greenways for electricity work. In Hove, Adelaide Crescent remains closed northbound between Kingsway and Palmyra Square, with temporary lights on Hangleton Way near Spencer Avenue. On the train, services are expected to run normally on the main routes from Brighton and Hove, but engineering work will affect the Brighton main line on Sunday. Some early journeys between Brighton and Three Bridges will use replacement buses, and Gatwick Express will also run an amended timetable. As always, you're advised to double-check journey times and the latest service updates before you travel. The weather for Brighton and Hove, cloudy and dry overnight and down to 16 degrees, largely dry on Sunday and the maximum 19. After the low tide at 23.03 at 1.4 metres, the next high tide at the Palace Pier is at 5.24 at 4.8 metres. That's the latest from South Down Radio. The next news in half an hour.

Good evening and welcome along to South Down Radio. Hope you're enjoying the South Down Radio difference. Coming up in the next half hour or so, we'll see if we can help out Sussex Police with another item from the South Down Radio police file. We'll update you with the latest business news and also look into the events diary as well. And we'll bring you the local news for Brighton and Hove at half past.

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1: Despite repeatedly claiming it was an option, the US President Donald Trump now says that a ban on US diesel exports was never really on the table. A ban would have left Britain competing with other nations to find an alternative source, driving prices even higher than the records we see at the pumps at the moment. Leading G7 nations yesterday agreed to release 100 million barrels of fuel and oil from their emergency stocks. The United Arab Emirates has warned the government it could cancel major investments in the UK over the Premier League's Manchester City ruling. Emirati officials said the Premier League's actions would have an influence on the bilateral state relationship, according to reports. City were found guilty of charges related to breaches of their financial rules between 2009-10 and 2017-18. And Rachel Millward, the deputy leader of the Green Party, has said that water companies should immediately be brought into public ownership without shareholders getting any compensation. It says a Green Party conference continues today down in Brighton.

This is Southdown Radio. Welcome along if you've just joined us. Now, the Bear Inn in Brighton hosts a lively pub quiz every Sunday evening with fun rounds and prizes up for grabs. Teams are welcome and the start time's 7:30. And don't forget, if you'd like to add an event to the Southdown Radio events diary, just email events at southdownradio.co.uk.

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1: A Brighton man's been arrested on suspicion of illegal money lending following a raid in the Elm Grove area. The 43-year-old is being questioned by the England illegal money lending team. Electronic devices were also seized during the operation, which involved Sussex Police and the council's trading standards team. 18 months of roadworks are set to begin on the A259 through Hove as part of a new cycle lane scheme. The work will run from 4th Avenue to the city's western boundary and include new pavements, crossings and bus stops. The council says access to homes and businesses will be maintained throughout. Plans to fence off the whole of Beacon Hill Nature Reserve for sheep grazing appear to have been dropped following objections. Almost 900 people signed a petition against the proposals, which would have required dogs to be kept on leads. Rottingdean Parish Council says the plans have now been withdrawn. In local sport, Sussex have ended their county championship season with a 197-run victory over Hampshire. Tom Haynes made 130 before Sussex declared on 319 for 9, setting Hampshire 436 to win. Tom Price took 5 wickets as Hampshire were bowled out for 238, leaving Sussex third in Division 1. There's more local news for Brighton and Hove at southdownradio.co.uk. Travel, weather and tide times next.
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1: Travel News. Ovingdean Road is closed between Long Hill Road and Greenways for electricity work. In Hove, Adelaide Crescent remains closed northbound between Kingsway and Palmyra Square, with temporary lights on Hangleton Way near Spencer Avenue. On the train, services are expected to run normally on the main routes from Brighton and Hove, but engineering work will affect the Brighton main line on Sunday. Some early journeys between Brighton and Three Bridges will use replacement buses, and Gatwick Express will also run an amended timetable. As always, you're advised to double-check journey times and the latest service updates before you travel. The weather for Brighton and Hove, cloudy and dry overnight and down to 16 degrees, largely dry on Sunday and the maximum 19. After the low tide at 23.03 at 1.4 metres, the next high tide at the Palace Pier is at 5.24 at 4.8 metres. That's the latest from Southdown Radio. 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

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And Sussex Police have released CCTV images after around £5,000 worth of items were stolen from Trend Man in Ship Street, Brighton. A window was smashed during the break-in at around 10 to 2 in the morning on Friday, the 11th of September. You can see images now in the police file, and if you can help Sussex Police with any information, get in touch via the police file at southdownradio.co.uk.

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1: 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Like TJ, who came out of prison to find he'd lost everything except his precious belongings. 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
1: The co-pilot of a Fly Dubai flight, which almost crashed last week, has been named. Matthew Dudley has more.
2: He has been named today as Omani national Hamam al-Hamami, with reports he had been banned from flying in Oman over concerns he had adopted extreme views. United Arab Emirates officials have deemed this week's incident a terrorist one, with al-Hamami being brought down by passengers and crew. We've heard he attacked the pilot with the cockpit crash axe.
1: Police have launched a murder investigation after a man was shot dead while people were gathered for a memorial service in East Acton. Officers were called to Braybrook Street just before 8 on Friday evening, where the 40-year-old was pronounced dead. Around 50 people were at the scene. Police are urging anyone with information or footage to come forward. A 25-year-old dual UK-Iranian national has been bailed following the RAF Fairford incident. According to counter-terrorism policing, he was arrested on suspicion of preparation of terrorist acts. He's the sixth man to be arrested in connection to the plot and bailed. Hundreds of anti-immigration protesters have gathered in Southampton and Dover alongside counter-demonstrators amid a major police operation. In Dover, protesters marched from the railway station carrying English Defence League banners while police lined the route. In Southampton, an anti-migrant march passed a counter-protest without incident before dispersing. Face coverings are banned for protesters in both cities. Kevin Sinfield completed his 7-in-7 ultramarathon challenge today, raising money to fund research into motor neuron disease. He ran in memory of his former teammate Rob Burrow. Stephanie White is a community fundraiser at the MND Association.
3: I think the rugby community is such a tight-knit one anyway, and you know, it's just, it's a big family, I think, but I think it's become more than that. It's about the MND community and the rugby community coming together, and Kevin's really been a figurehead in leading that.
1: And Education Secretary Lucy Powell is expected to push for further changes to school inspections in England, including a review of how Ofsted assesses inclusion. That's the latest from Radio News Hub. I'm Ben Monse.
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6: Travel News. In Shoreham, temporary lights are in place on Buckingham Road between Mill Lane and Roslyn Road for gas works. And there are temporary lights on Southall Avenue in Brighton, at the Avenue, and on Hangleton Way in Hove near Spencer Avenue. On the train, services are expected to run normally on the main routes from Brighton and Hove, but engineering work will affect the Brighton main line on Sunday. Some early journeys between Brighton and Three Bridges will use replacement buses, and Gatwick Express will also run an amended timetable. As always, you're advised to double-check journey times and the latest service updates before you travel. The weather for Brighton and Hove: cloudy and dry overnight and down to 16 degrees, largely dry on Sunday and the maximum 19. After the low tide at 23.03 at 1.4 metres, the next high tide at the Palace Pier is at 5.24 at 4.8 metres. That's the latest from Southdown Radio. The next news in half an hour.

Good evening and welcome along to South Down Radio. Hope you're enjoying the South Down Radio difference. Coming up in the next half hour or so, we'll look at the South Down Radio job search, thousands of vacancies across the city at the moment. We'll also bring you the latest glitz and glamour from the world of entertainment in our entertainment bulletin at 20 past or thereabouts, and take a look at the events diary as well, and bring you the local news for Brighton and Hove at half past. Just have a

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1: Spoilers alert, this is The Traitors. They've left us on a cliffhanger. After the journalist Amal Rahan was the first to be murdered, James Acaster was recruited. That was in an attempt to deflect some attention away from Richard E. Grant, but the question is, did it work? We were left last night at the roundtable with voting about to commence. Actor Tom Cruise has surprised a British man who spent a year completing a series of extreme sporting challenges to raise money for charity. Lloyd Kembry, a facilities manager at the Uni of Bristol, took on the challenges to fundraise for the children's hospice charity, Jessie May. Kembry was invited to London under the guise of taking part in an interview for a documentary about daring feats and extreme challenges. However, he was instead greeted by Cruise, who wanted to personally thank him for his fundraising achievements. And finally, a notebook containing Freddie Mercury's song lyrics sold for over £250,000 at auction. The handwritten lyrics by the Queen frontman were the highest selling lot on the day.

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2: A Brighton man's been charged with failing to comply with an order made under the Counter-Terrorism Act. Aboubakar Deghayes has been subject to a terrorist notification order since 2022, requiring him to provide police with certain personal information. The charge follows an investigation by Counter-Terrorism Policing South East. The distinctive Brighton blue colour is being dropped from restored seafront ironwork because of the cost. The council is instead using the closest standard colour on projects, including Madeira Terrace and restored lamp columns. It says the specialist coating is longer lasting and closely matches the turquoise used on the seafront for around a century. Plans to build almost 500 homes on the former Brighton Gasworks site have been paused. Developer Barclay Homes is reviewing the scheme because of rising costs and reduced demand. Demolition of the former gasworks and initial work on the site is still expected to begin next spring. In local sport, Sussex have ended their county championship season with a 197-run victory over Hampshire. Tom Haynes made 130 before Sussex declared on 319 for 9, setting Hampshire 436 to win. Tom Price took 5 wickets as Hampshire were bowled out for 238, leaving Sussex third in Division 1. There's more local news for Brighton and Hove at southdownradio.co.uk. Travel, weather and tide times next.
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2: Hovingdean Road is closed between Long Hill Road and Greenways for electricity work. In Hove, Adelaide Crescent remains closed northbound between Kingsway and Palmyra Square, with temporary lights on Hangleton Way near Spencer Avenue. On the train, services are expected to run normally on the main routes from Brighton and Hove, but engineering work will affect the Brighton main line on Sunday. Some early journeys between Brighton and Three Bridges will use replacement buses, and Gatwick Express will also run an amended timetable. As always, you're advised to double-check journey times and the latest service updates before you travel. The weather for Brighton and Hove, cloudy and dry overnight and down to 16 degrees, largely dry on Sunday and the maximum 19. After the low tide at 23.03 at 1.4 metres, the next high tide at the Palace Pier is at 5.24 at 4.8 metres. That's the latest from South Down Radio. 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

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If you've just joined us, you're listening to Southdown Radio, the sound of the city, with more now from the Southdown Radio job search. And a company in Brighton is looking for an assistant project manager to work on major water infrastructure projects. It's a full-time job paying between £40,000 and £50,000 a year, and the closing date is the 17th of October. 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
2: The co-pilot of a Fly Dubai flight, which almost crashed last week, attacked the pilot with the cockpit's crash axe. Matthew Dudley has the details.
3: That's right. The United Arab Emirates officials have deemed it a terrorist incident, with the co-pilot being brought down by passengers and crew. He's now been named as Omani national Hammam al-Hammami and had tried to take control of the plane, which was heading for Israel with 182 people on board. Investigations are underway to determine whether he was working alone or has a connection to extremist groups.
2: A murder investigation is underway after a 40-year-old man was shot dead during a memorial service in West London. Around 40 to 50 people, including children, were gathered in East Acton when shots were heard shortly before 8 on Friday evening. No arrests have yet been made. Police are appealing for witnesses and anyone with video or dashcam footage to come forward. School inspections in England could be changed again, with Education Secretary Lucy Powell expected to ask Ofsted to rethink how it measures inclusion. The new report card system introduced last November has faced criticism from school leaders over stress and its impact on staff well-being. Ms. Powell says inspections should put greater weight on schools' circumstances and support improvement, rather than becoming a box-ticking exercise. Kevin Sinfield has completed his 7-in-7 ultramarathon challenge today, raising money to fund research into motor neuron disease. The former Leeds Rhinos legend finished the run at Old Trafford ahead of the Super League Grand Final tomorrow. He ran in memory of his former teammate Rob Burrow. Stephanie White is a community fundraiser at the MND Association.
4: I think the rugby community is such a tight-knit one anyway, and, you know, it's a big family, I think, but I think it's become more than that. It's about the M&D community and the rugby community coming together, and Kevin's really been a figurehead in leading that.
2: And England produced a 7-0 demolition of Croatia to strengthen their position in the Nations League. Harry Kane and Bukayo Saka each scored twice, with Jude Bellingham and Anthony Gordon also finding the net before Morgan Rogers added a late seventh. Thomas Tuchel's side will face Czechia on Wednesday. That's the latest from Radio News Hub. I'm Ben Monse.
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8: Ovingdean Road is closed between Long Hill Road and Greenways for electricity work. In Hove, Adelaide Crescent remains closed northbound between Kingsway and Palmyra Square, with temporary lights on Hangleton Way near Spencer Avenue. On the train, services are expected to run normally on the main routes from Brighton and Hove, but engineering work will affect the Brighton main line on Sunday. Some early journeys between Brighton and Three Bridges will use replacement buses, and Gatwick Express will also run an amended timetable. As always, you're advised to double-check journey times and the latest service updates before you travel. The weather for Brighton and Hove: cloudy and dry overnight and down to 16 degrees, largely dry on Sunday and the maximum 19. After the low tide at 23.03 at 1.4 metres, the next high tide at the Palace Pier is at 5.24 at 4.8 metres. That's the latest from South Down Radio. The next news in half an hour.

Good evening and welcome along to South Down Radio. Hope you're enjoying the South Down Radio Difference. Coming up in the next few minutes, we'll bring you the latest sport and also more from the South Down Radio events diary and the local news for Brighton and Hove coming up at

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0: 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This is Southdown Radio, the sound of the city, where it's time now to catch up with the latest sports news.
1: England have thrashed Croatia 7-0 in the Nations League in one of their biggest wins in recent years. Harry Kane and Bukayo Saka both scored twice, while Jude Bellingham, Anthony Gordon and substitute Morgan Rodgers were also on target. The result keeps Thomas Tuchel's side in the top two of Group A3, with victory over Czechia on Wednesday potentially securing a quarter-final place. Tyson Fury insists his grudge match with Anthony Joshua is perfectly timed. Cardiff's Principality Stadium will host the biggest fight in British boxing history on the 11th of December. Joshua says it's important the fight is held in the UK.
2: I know we're going to inspire this generation, and I know for a fact we're going to inspire the next generation, and that's why it was important, because before anyone knew us internationally, it was people from this country that had supported us.
1: Carlos Alcaraz has reached the Japan Open quarterfinals after saving four set points to beat Matteo Arnaldi in Tokyo. And in the F1, Max Verstappen claimed his first pole position of the season for Sunday's Bahrain Grand Prix, as George Russell's outside title hopes were dealt a blow after he qualified only eighth.

Welcome along. If you've just joined us, hope you're enjoying the sound of the city. This is Southdown Radio. And a reminder, the West Hill Tavern in Brighton hosts its weekly pub quiz every Wednesday night with music rounds, prizes and plenty of laughs. It starts at 8 o'clock in the evening. Booking is recommended. And don't forget, if you'd like to add an event to the Southdown Radio events diary, just email events@southdownradio.co.uk.

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1: A former Brighton and Hove council manager is facing charges of arson with intent to endanger life and burglary. Terry Bridgewater is accused of setting three fires at Manhattan Court in Brighton and burgling his elderly mother-in-law's home. The 47-year-old has been released on conditional bail ahead of a further court hearing. The owner of Brighton nightclub Revenge has called on the council to do more to support the city's LGBT nightlife. It follows the recent closures of R Bar and Charles Street Tap after more than 20 years in business. The council says work is already underway on a wider strategy for Brighton and Hove's nighttime economy. 18 months of roadworks are set to begin on the A259 through Hove as part of a new cycle lane scheme. The work will run from 4th Avenue to the city's western boundary and include new pavements, crossings and bus stops. The council says access to homes and businesses will be maintained throughout. In local sport, Sussex have ended their county championship season with a 197-run victory over Hampshire. Tom Haynes made 130 before Sussex declared on 319 for 9, setting Hampshire 436 to win. Tom Price took 5 wickets as Hampshire were bowled out for 238, leaving Sussex third in Division 1. There's more local news for Brighton and Hove at southdownradio.co.uk. Travel, weather and tide times next.
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1: Travel News. In Shoreham, temporary lights are in place on Buckingham Road between Mill Lane and Roslyn Road for gasworks, and there are temporary lights on Southall Avenue in Brighton, at the Avenue and on Hangleton Way in Hove near Spencer Avenue. On the train, services are expected to run normally on the main routes from Brighton and Hove, but engineering work will affect the Brighton main line on Sunday. Some early journeys between Brighton and Three Bridges will use replacement buses, and Gatwick Express will also run an amended timetable. As always, you're advised to double-check journey times and the latest service updates before you travel. The weather for Brighton and Hove, cloudy and dry overnight and down to 16 degrees, largely dry on Sunday and the maximum 19. After the low tide at 23.03 at 1.4 metres, the next high tide at the Palace Pier is at 5.24 at 4.8 metres. That's the latest from Southdown Radio. The next news in half an hour.

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1: The co-pilot of a Fly Dubai flight, which almost crashed last week, attacked the pilot with the cockpit's crash axe. Matthew Dudley has the details.
2: That's right. The United Arab Emirates officials have deemed it a terrorist incident, with the co-pilot being brought down by passengers and crew. He's now been named as Omani national Hammam al-Hammami and had tried to take control of the plane, which was heading for Israel with 182 people on board. Investigations are underway to determine whether he was working alone or has a connection to extremist groups.
1: A murder investigation is underway after a 40-year-old man was shot dead during a memorial service in West London. Around 40 to 50 people, including children, were gathered in East Acton when shots were heard shortly before 8 on Friday evening. No arrests have yet been made. Police are appealing for witnesses and anyone with video or dashcam footage to come forward. School inspections in England could be changed again, with Education Secretary Lucy Powell expected to ask Ofsted to rethink how it measures inclusion. The new report card system introduced last November has faced criticism from school leaders over stress and its impact on staff well-being. Ms. Powell says inspections should put greater weight on schools' circumstances and support improvement, rather than becoming a box-ticking exercise. Kevin Sinfield has completed his 7-in-7 ultramarathon challenge today, raising money to fund research into motor neuron disease. The former Leeds Rhinos legend finished the run at Old Trafford ahead of the Super League Grand Final tomorrow. He ran in memory of his former teammate Rob Burrow. Stephanie White is a community fundraiser at the MND Association.
3: I think the rugby community is such a tight-knit one anyway, and, you know, it's a big family, I think. But I think it's become more than that. It's about the M&D community and the rugby community coming together, and Kevin's really been a figurehead in leading that.
1: And England produced a 7-0 demolition of Croatia to strengthen their position in the Nations League. Harry Kane and Bukayo Saka each scored twice, with Jude Bellingham and Anthony Gordon also finding the net before Morgan Rogers added a late seventh. Thomas Tuchel's side will face Czechia on Wednesday. That's the latest from Radio News Hub. I'm Ben Monse.
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6: Travel News. Ovingdean Road is closed between Long Hill Road and Greenways for electricity work. In Hove, Adelaide Crescent remains closed northbound between Kingsway and Palmyra Square, with temporary lights on Hangleton Way near Spencer Avenue. On the train, services are expected to run normally on the main routes from Brighton and Hove, but engineering work will affect the Brighton main line on Sunday. Some early journeys between Brighton and Three Bridges will use replacement buses, and Gatwick Express will also run an amended timetable. As always, you're advised to double-check journey times and the latest service updates before you travel. The weather for Brighton and Hove: cloudy and dry overnight and down to 16 degrees, largely dry on Sunday and the maximum 19. After the low tide at 23.03 at 1.4 metres, the next high tide at the Palace Pier is at 5.24 at 4.8 metres. That's the latest from South Down Radio. The next news in half an hour.

Good evening and welcome along to Southdown Radio. Hope you're enjoying the Southdown Radio Difference. Coming up in the next half hour or so, we'll see if we can help out Sussex Police with another item from the Southdown Radio Police File. We'll update you with the latest business news and also look into the events diary as well. And we'll bring you the local news for Brighton & Hove at half past.

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1: Dad, why are you falling again?
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1: Despite repeatedly claiming it was an option, the US President Donald Trump now says that a ban on US diesel exports was never really on the table. A ban would have left Britain competing with other nations to find an alternative source, driving prices even higher than the records we see at the pumps at the moment. Leading G7 nations yesterday agreed to release 100 million barrels of fuel and oil from their emergency stocks. The United Arab Emirates has warned the government it could cancel major investments in the UK over the Premier League's Manchester City ruling. Emirati officials said the Premier League's actions would have an influence on the bilateral state relationship, according to reports. City were found guilty of charges related to breaches of their financial rules between 2009-10 and 2017-18. And Rachel Millward, the deputy leader of the Green Party, has said that water companies should immediately be brought into public ownership without shareholders getting any compensation. It says the Green Party conference continues today down in Brighton.

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2: A man accused over a shooting at a crowded Hove pub has told a jury his co-defendant fired the gun. Memis Kalmus said Carlos Cassidy fired two shots from his car outside the Poets Ale and Smokehouse in April. Both men deny possessing an imitation firearm with intent. The trial continues. Plans to fence off the whole of Beacon Hill Nature Reserve for sheep grazing appear to have been dropped following objections. Almost 900 people signed a petition against the proposals, which would have required dogs to be kept on leads. Rottingdean Parish Council says the plans have now been withdrawn. The distinctive Brighton blue colour is being dropped from restored seafront ironwork because of the cost. The council is instead using the closest standard colour on projects, including Madeira Terrace and restored lamp columns. It says the specialist coating is longer lasting and closely matches the turquoise used on the seafront for around a century. In local sports, Sussex have ended their county championship season with a 197-run victory over Hampshire. Tom Haynes made 130 before Sussex declared on 319 for 9, setting Hampshire 436 to win. Tom Price took 5 wickets as Hampshire were bowled out for 238, leaving Sussex third in Division 1. There's more local news for Brighton and Hove at southdownradio.co.uk. Travel, weather and tide times next.
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2: Hovingdean Road is closed between Long Hill Road and Greenways for electricity work. In Hove, Adelaide Crescent remains closed northbound between Kingsway and Palmyra Square, with temporary lights on Hangleton Way near Spencer Avenue. On the train, services are expected to run normally on the main routes from Brighton and Hove, but engineering work will affect the Brighton main line on Sunday. Some early journeys between Brighton and Three Bridges will use replacement buses, and Gatwick Express will also run an amended timetable. As always, you're advised to double-check journey times and the latest service updates before you travel. The weather for Brighton and Hove, cloudy and dry overnight and down to 16 degrees, largely dry on Sunday and the maximum 19. After the low tide at 23.03 at 1.4 metres, the next high tide at the Palace Pier is at 5.24 at 4.8 metres. That's the latest from South Down Radio. The next news in half an hour.

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You're listening to Southdown Radio with another case now from the Southdown Radio Police File. And Sussex Police have released CCTV images after around £5,000 worth of items were stolen from Trend Man in Ship Street, Brighton. A window was smashed during the break-in at around 10 to 2 in the morning on Friday, the 11th of September. You can see images now in the police file, and if you can help Sussex Police with any information, get in touch via the police file at southdownradio.co.uk.

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2: Omani national Hammam al-Hammami has been named as the co-pilot accused of attacking the captain of a Fly Dubai flight bound for Israel. UAE officials say he used the cockpit's crash axe and attempted to take control of the plane, describing the incident as terrorist-related. Passengers and crew managed to subdue him before the aircraft landed in Saudi Arabia. A sixth man arrested over a suspected terror plot at RAF Fairford has been released on bail. The 25-year-old British-Iranian dual national was detained in Westminster on suspicion of preparing terrorist acts. Five other British men arrested over the incident have also been bailed. Counter-terrorism police say the investigation remains ongoing and is hugely complex. Police have been out in force after hundreds of people joined rival demonstrations in Southampton and Dover. Anti-immigration protesters marched through both port towns while anti-racism groups held counter-protests. Restrictions were imposed to limit disruption and prevent the groups from coming together. Police say the demonstrations in Southampton ended without incident, while a major operation remained in place in Dover. A 7-0 win over Croatia has put England in a strong position in their Nations League group. Thomas Tuchel says he's pleased with the team's attitude.
3: I'm very happy about the attitude which we finished the game. In the second half, we never let go. We were very humble. We were never arrogant in how we approached this game and made it really a 90 minutes complete performance from start to finish.
2: England faced Czechia on Tuesday with a quarterfinal place within reach. And this month, we're being urged to check our tyres as we enter the autumn months. Tyre-related issues were the biggest cause of breakdowns on England's motorways and A-roads in 2025, accounting for a fifth of them. Colin Stevenson is from National Highways.
4: A bit more likely of rain and colder temperatures, changing conditions on the road surfaces as well. And of course, towards the end of October is half term. We know there's lots of people going to be planning trips and adventures.
2: That's the latest from Radio News Hub. I'm Ben Monsay.
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8: In Shoreham, temporary lights are in place on Buckingham Road between Mill Lane and Roslyn Road for gas works. And there are temporary lights on Southall Avenue in Brighton, at the Avenue and on Hangleton Way in Hove near Spencer Avenue. On the train, services are expected to run normally on the main routes from Brighton and Hove, but engineering work will affect the Brighton main line on Sunday. Some early journeys between Brighton and Three Bridges will use replacement buses, and Gatwick Express will also run an amended timetable. As always, you're advised to double-check journey times and the latest service updates before you travel. The weather for Brighton and Hove, cloudy and dry overnight and down to 16 degrees, largely dry on Sunday and the maximum 19. After the low tide at 23.03 at 1.4 metres, the next high tide at the Palace Pier is at 5.24 at 4.8 metres. That's the latest from South Down Radio. The next news in half an hour. For

Good evening and welcome along to South Down Radio. Hope you're enjoying the South Down Radio difference. Coming up in the next half hour or so, we'll look at the South Down Radio job search. Thousands of vacancies across the city at the moment. We'll also bring you the latest glitz and glamour from the world of entertainment in our entertainment bulletin at 20 past or thereabouts, and take a look at the events diary as well, and bring you the local news for Brighton and Hove at half past.

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1: Oh. Animals can't speak to drivers. But if they could, they would be asking us, telling us by the sounds of it, to put our litter and fruit waste in the bin. Because roadside litter kills an estimated 3 million animals every year. No wonder they sound miffed. So let's lend them a paw. Let's take our rubbish with us and bin it properly. National Highways. And what's that? They said thanks very much.

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1: Spoilers alert, this is The Traitors. They've left us on a cliffhanger. After the journalist Amal Rahan was the first to be murdered, James Acaster was recruited. That was in an attempt to deflect some attention away from Richard E. Grant, but the question is, did it work? We were left last night at the roundtable with voting about to commence. Actor Tom Cruise has surprised a British man who spent a year completing a series of extreme sporting challenges to raise money for charity. Lloyd Kembry, a facilities manager at the Uni of Bristol, took on the challenges to fundraise for the children's hospice charity, Jessie May. Kembry was invited to London under the guise of taking part in an interview for a documentary about daring feats and extreme challenges. However, he was instead greeted by Cruise, who wanted to personally thank him for his fundraising achievements. And finally, a notebook containing Freddie Mercury's song lyrics sold for over £250,000 at auction. The handwritten lyrics by the Queen frontman were the highest selling lot on the day.

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Now, the Secret Comedy Club hosts stand-up shows most nights at Arista Cafe in Brighton, featuring comedians from the UK circuit in an intimate setting. Tickets available at thesecretcomedyclub.com. And don't forget, if you'd like to add an event to the Southdown Radio events diary, email events at southdownradio.co.uk.

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1: A Brighton man's been arrested on suspicion of illegal money lending following a raid in the Elm Grove area. The 43-year-old is being questioned by the England illegal money lending team. Electronic devices were also seized during the operation, which involved Sussex Police and the council's trading standards team. Plans to build almost 500 homes on the former Brighton Gasworks site have been paused. Developer Barclay Homes is reviewing the scheme because of rising costs and reduced demand. Demolition of the former gasworks and initial work on the site is still expected to begin next spring. The owner of Brighton nightclub Revenge has called on the council to do more to support the city's LGBT nightlife. It follows the recent closures of R Bar and Charles Street Tap after more than 20 years in business. The council says work is already underway on a wider strategy for Brighton and Hove's nighttime economy. In local sports, Sussex have ended their county championship season with a 197-run victory over Hampshire. Tom Haynes made 130 before Sussex declared on 319 for 9, setting Hampshire 436 to win. Tom Price took 5 wickets as Hampshire were bowled out for 238, leaving Sussex third in Division 1. There's more local news for Brighton and Hove at southdownradio.co.uk. Travel, weather and tide times next.
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1: Travel News. Ovingdean Road is closed between Long Hill Road and Greenways for electricity work. In Hove, Adelaide Crescent remains closed northbound between Kingsway and Palmyra Square, with temporary lights on Hangleton Way near Spencer Avenue. On the train, services are expected to run normally on the main routes from Brighton and Hove, but engineering work will affect the Brighton main line on Sunday. Some early journeys between Brighton and Three Bridges will use replacement buses, and Gatwick Express will also run an amended timetable. As always, you're advised to double-check journey times and the latest service updates before you travel. The weather for Brighton and Hove, cloudy and dry overnight and down to 16 degrees, largely dry on Sunday and the maximum 19. After the low tide at 23.03 at 1.4 metres, the next high tide at the Palace Pier is at 5.24 at 4.8 metres. That's the latest from Southdown Radio. The next news in half an hour.

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Welcome along. If you've just joined us, you're listening to Southdown Radio, the sound of the city, with more now from the Southdown Radio Job Search. And a company in Brighton is looking for an assistant project manager to work on major water infrastructure projects. It's a full-time job paying between £40,000 and £50,000 a year, and the closing date is the 17th of October. Full details in the job search at southdownradio.co.uk. Yeah.

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1: Co-pilot accused of attacking the captain of an Israel-bound Fly Dubai flight has been named as Omani national Hammam al-Hammami. UAE officials say he attacked the captain with the cockpit's crash axe and tried to take control of the aircraft in what they have described as a terrorist incident. Passengers and crew intervened before the plane made an emergency landing in Saudi Arabia. A 25-year-old dual UK-Iranian national has been bailed following the RAF Fairford incident. According to counter-terrorism policing, he was arrested on suspicion of preparation of terrorist acts. He is now the sixth man to be arrested in connection to the plot and bailed. Hundreds of anti-immigration protesters have taken part in demonstrations in Southampton and Dover, with counter-protests also held. Police imposed restrictions in both towns, including bans on face coverings during protest activity. In Southampton, the demonstration dispersed without incident, and in Dover, officers were deployed in large numbers as protesters marched from the railway station through the town. England produced a 7-0 demolition of Croatia to strengthen their position in the Nations League. Harry Kane and Bukayo Saka each scored twice, with Jude Bellingham and Anthony Gordon also finding the net before Morgan Rodgers added a late seventh. Thomas Tuchel spoke after the match.
2: No, it was a fantastic victory. It's an outstanding result, of course, and the performance underlying this result is just on the highest level from the first minute till the last minute.
1: His side now need another win against Czechia on Tuesday to move closer to the quarterfinals. And it's National Tyre Safety Month, highlighting the importance of checking your tyres before hitting the road. Colin Stevenson is from National Highways.
3: 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I think Tyre Safety Month and the change in the weather is a really good opportunity to remind people of the importance of checking your tyres.
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5: Travel News. Ovingdean Road is closed between Long Hill Road and Greenways for electricity work. In Hove, Adelaide Crescent remains closed northbound between Kingsway and Palmyra Square, with temporary lights on Hangleton Way near Spencer Avenue. On the train, services are expected to run normally on the main routes from Brighton and Hove, but engineering work will affect the Brighton main line on Sunday. Some early journeys between Brighton and Three Bridges will use replacement buses, and Gatwick Express will also run an amended timetable. As always, you're advised to double-check journey times and the latest service updates before you travel. The weather for Brighton and Hove, cloudy and dry overnight and down to 16 degrees, largely dry on Sunday and the maximum 19. After the low tide at 23.03 at 1.4 metres, the next high tide at the Palace Pier is at 5.24 at 4.8 metres. That's the latest from Southdown Radio. 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

Good evening and welcome along to Southdown Radio. Hope you're enjoying the Southdown Radio Difference. Coming up in the next few minutes, we'll bring you the latest sport and also more from the Southdown Radio Events Diary and the local news for Brighton and Hove coming up at 5:30.

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1: England have thrashed Croatia 7-0 in the Nations League in one of their biggest wins in recent years. Harry Kane and Bukayo Saka both scored twice, while Jude Bellingham, Anthony Gordon and substitute Morgan Rodgers were also on target. The result keeps Thomas Tuchel's side in the top two of Group A3, with victory over Czechia on Wednesday potentially securing a quarter-final place. Tyson Fury insists his grudge match with Anthony Joshua is perfectly timed. Cardiff's Principality Stadium will host the biggest fight in British boxing history on the 11th of December. Joshua says it's important the fight is held in the UK.
2: I know we're going to inspire this generation, and I know for a fact we're going to inspire the next generation, and that's why it was important, because before anyone knew us internationally, it was people from this country that had supported us.
1: Carlos Alcaraz has reached the Japan Open quarterfinals after saving four set points to beat Matteo Arnaldi in Tokyo. And in the F1, Max Verstappen claimed his first pole position of the season for Sunday's Bahrain Grand Prix, as George Russell's outside title hopes were dealt a blow after he qualified only eighth.

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2: A Brighton man's been charged with failing to comply with an order made under the Counter-Terrorism Act. Aboubakar Deghayes has been subject to a terrorist notification order since 2022, requiring him to provide police with certain personal information. The charge follows an investigation by Counter-Terrorism Policing South East. 18 months of roadworks are set to begin on the A259 through Hove as part of a new cycle lane scheme. The work will run from 4th Avenue to the city's western boundary and include new pavements, crossings and bus stops. The council says access to homes and businesses will be maintained throughout. Plans to fence off the whole of Beacon Hill Nature Reserve for sheep grazing appear to have been dropped following objections. Almost 900 people signed a petition against the proposals, which would have required dogs to be kept on leads. Rottingdean Parish Council says the plans have now been withdrawn. In local sport, Sussex have ended their county championship season with a 197-run victory over Hampshire. Tom Haynes made 130 before Sussex declared on 319 for 9, setting Hampshire 436 to win. Tom Price took 5 wickets as Hampshire were bowled out for 238, leaving Sussex third in Division 1. There's more local news for Brighton and Hove at southdownradio.co.uk. Travel, weather and tide times next.
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2: In Shoreham, temporary lights are in place on Buckingham Road between Mill Lane and Roslyn Road for gas works. And there are temporary lights on Southall Avenue in Brighton, at the Avenue and on Hangleton Way in Hove near Spencer Avenue. On the train, services are expected to run normally on the main routes from Brighton and Hove, but engineering work will affect the Brighton main line on Sunday. Some early journeys between Brighton and Three Bridges will use replacement buses, and Gatwick Express will also run an amended timetable. As always, you're advised to double-check journey times and the latest service updates before you travel. The weather for Brighton and Hove, cloudy and dry overnight and down to 16 degrees, largely dry on Sunday and the maximum 19. After the low tide at 23.03 at 1.4 metres, the next high tide at the Palace Pier is at 5.24 at 4.8 metres. That's the latest from South Down Radio. The next news in half an hour.

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2: Omani national Hammam al-Hammami has been named as the co-pilot accused of attacking the captain of a fly-to-buy flight bound for Israel. UAE officials says the co-pilot used the cockpit's crash axe and attempted to take control of the plane, describing the incident as terrorist-related. Passengers and crew managed to subdue him before the aircraft landed in Saudi Arabia. A sixth man arrested over a suspected terror plot at RAF Fairford has been released on bail. The 25-year-old British-Iranian dual national was detained in Westminster on suspicion of preparing terrorist acts. Five other British men arrested over the incident have also been bailed. Counter-terrorism police say the investigation remains ongoing and is hugely complex. A murder investigation is underway after a 40-year-old man was shot dead during a memorial service in West London. Around 40 to 50 people, including children, were gathered in East Acton when shots were heard shortly before 8 on Friday evening. No arrests have yet been made. Police have been out in force after hundreds of people joined rival demonstrations in Southampton and Dover. Anti-immigration protesters marched through both port towns while anti-racism groups held counter-protests. Restrictions were imposed to limit disruption and prevent the groups from coming together. Police say the demonstrations in Southampton ended without incident, while a major operation remained in place in Dover. Education Secretary Lucy Powell is expected to push for further changes to school inspections in England, including a review of how Ofsted assesses inclusion. The report card system replaced single-word judgments last year. Teaching unions and head teachers have raised concerns about the pressure inspections place on staff. And a 7-0 win over Croatia has put England in a strong position in their Nations League group. Thomas Tuchel says he's pleased with the team's attitude.
3: I'm very happy about the attitude which we finished the game. In the second half, we never let go. We were very humble. We were never arrogant in how we approached this game.
2: That's the latest from Radio News Hub. I'm Ben Monse.
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7: Ovingdean Road is closed between Long Hill Road and Greenways for electricity work. In Hove, Adelaide Crescent remains closed northbound between Kingsway and Palmyra Square, with temporary lights on Hangleton Way near Spencer Avenue. On the train, services are expected to run normally on the main routes from Brighton and Hove, but engineering work will affect the Brighton main line on Sunday. Some early journeys between Brighton and Three Bridges will use replacement buses, and Gatwick Express will also run an amended timetable. As always, you're advised to double-check journey times and the latest service updates before you travel. The weather for Brighton and Hove, cloudy and dry overnight and down to 16 degrees, largely dry on Sunday and the maximum 19. After the low tide at 23.03 at 1.4 metres, the next high tide at the Palace Pier is at 5.24 at 4.8 metres. That's the latest from South Down Radio. The next news in half an hour.

welcome along. 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

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Welcome along if you've just joined us. Now, the Bear Inn in Brighton hosts a lively pub quiz every Sunday evening with fun rounds and prizes up for grabs. Teams are welcome and the start time 7:30. And don't forget, if you'd like to add an event to the Southdown Radio events diary, just email events at southdownradio.co.uk.

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1: A former Brighton and Hove council manager is facing charges of arson with intent to endanger life and burglary. Terry Bridgewater is accused of setting three fires at Manhattan Court in Brighton and burgling his elderly mother-in-law's home. The 47-year-old has been released on conditional bail ahead of a further court hearing. The distinctive Brighton blue colour is being dropped from restored seafront ironwork because of the cost. The council is instead using the closest standard colour on projects, including Madeira Terrace and restored lamp columns. It says the specialist coating is longer lasting and closely matches the turquoise used on the seafront for around a century. Plans to build almost 500 homes on the former Brighton Gasworks site have been paused. Developer Barclay Homes is reviewing the scheme because of rising costs and reduced demand. Demolition of the former gasworks and initial work on the site is still expected to begin next spring. In local sport, Sussex have ended their county championship season with a 197-run victory over Hampshire. Tom Haynes made 130 before Sussex declared on 319 for 9, setting Hampshire 436 to win. Tom Price took 5 wickets as Hampshire were bowled out for 238, leaving Sussex third in Division 1. You'll find more of this morning's local news stories for Brighton and Hove at southdownradio.co.uk. Travel, weather and tide times next.
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1: Travel News. Hoving Dean Road is closed between Long Hill Road and Greenways for electricity work. In Hove, Adelaide Crescent remains closed northbound between Kingsway and Palmyra Square, with temporary lights on Hangleton Way near Spencer Avenue. On the train, services are expected to run normally on the main routes from Brighton and Hove, but engineering work will affect the Brighton main line on Sunday. Some early journeys between Brighton and Three Bridges will use replacement buses, and Gatwick Express will also run an amended timetable. As always, you're advised to double-check journey times and the latest service updates before you travel. The weather for Brighton and Hove, cloudy and dry overnight and down to 16 degrees, largely dry on Sunday and the maximum 19. After the low tide at 23.03 at 1.4 metres, the next high tide at the Palace Pier is at 5.24 at 4.8 metres. That's the latest from South Down Radio. The next news in half an hour.

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And Sussex Police have released CCTV images after around £5,000 worth of items were stolen from Trend Man in Ship Street, Brighton. A window was smashed during the break-in at around 10 to 2 in the morning on Friday, the 11th of September. You can see images now in the police file, and if you can help Sussex Police with any information, get in touch via the police file at southdownradio.co.uk.

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1: Co-pilot accused of attacking the captain of an Israel-bound Fly Dubai flight has been named as Omani national Hammam al-Hammami. UAE officials say he attacked the captain with the cockpit's crash axe and tried to take control of the aircraft in what they have described as a terrorist incident. Passengers and crew intervened before the plane made an emergency landing in Saudi Arabia. A 25-year-old dual UK-Iranian national has been bailed following the RAF Fairford incident. According to counter-terrorism policing, he was arrested on suspicion of preparation of terrorist acts. He is now the sixth man to be arrested in connection to the plot and bailed. Hundreds of anti-immigration protesters have taken part in demonstrations in Southampton and Dover, with counter-protests also held. Police imposed restrictions in both towns, including bans on face coverings during protest activity. In Southampton, the demonstration dispersed without incident, and in Dover, officers were deployed in large numbers as protesters marched from the railway station through the town. England produced a 7-0 demolition of Croatia to strengthen their position in the Nations League. Harry Kane and Bukayo Saka each scored twice, with Jude Bellingham and Anthony Gordon also finding the net before Morgan Rogers added a late seventh. Thomas Tuchel spoke after the match.
2: You know, it was a fantastic victory. It's an outstanding result, of course, and the performance underlying this result is just on the highest level from the first minute till the last minute.
1: His side now need another win against Czechia on Tuesday to move closer to the quarterfinals. And it's National Tyre Safety Month, highlighting the importance of checking your tyres before hitting the road. Colin Stevenson is from National Highways.
3: 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I think Tyre Safety Month and the change in the weather is a really good opportunity to remind people of the importance of checking your tyres.
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5: Travel News. In Shoreham, temporary lights are in place on Buckingham Road between Mill Lane and Roslyn Road for gasworks. And there are temporary lights on Southall Avenue in Brighton, at the Avenue and on Hangleton Way in Hove near Spencer Avenue. On the train, services are expected to run normally on the main routes from Brighton and Hove, but engineering work will affect the Brighton main line on Sunday. Some early journeys between Brighton and Three Bridges will use replacement buses, and Gatwick Express will also run an amended timetable. As always, you're advised to double-check journey times and the latest service updates before you travel. The weather for Brighton and Hove, cloudy and dry overnight and down to 6.